100.5, The Hawk, about to do 10 nights at the O2 Arena in London. Her tour, selling out all over the world. And she's making millions per night because the tickets are so damn expensive. This is the title track off her number one album, brand new. It's Petal.

0: Dog Line. What's your name?
1: Hi, my name's Emily.
0: Emily, what would you like to hear?
1: Can I hear Mockingbird by Eminem?
0: Oh, that's a goodie. Yes, one of our most requested throwbacks ever.
1: My dad's favorite rapper was Eminem, so I really like his music.
0: And you said was. Is your dad still with us?
1: No, he passed when I was one.
0: Oh, I'm sorry to hear that. The song's all about being a father and raising two little girls and the mothers in and out of jail and their lives, and it's just very, very difficult. Tough world.
1: Yeah.
0: Where are you calling from?
1: I am actually driving home from Broken Bow, Nebraska.
0: Well, let's remember your dad right now and all the people who love this song when they're thinking of someone far away or forever in our hearts. We'll play it on Lightline.
1: Yeah. Thank you.

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0: might say, the meteor shower is going on, but we have a real star right here. It's John Garabedian, the countdown. North America's five most played songs on pop radio this week. Hello.
1: Hello, Mason. Number five, Olivia Dean. She's been number five for weeks, and she was number one for weeks before that. So easy to fall in love. Zara Larsson, Midnight Sun. Number four. Number three, Olivia Rodrigo. Well, I should say it, Olivia Rodrigo. Number two, Tame Impala, Dracula, the Jenny remix. And Bruno Mars, second week in a row at number one with Risk It All. And we only have like 3 weeks left before summer's over, Labor Day weekend. What's going to be the song of summer, Mason?
0: Oh, my gosh. It's so hard to tell. We've had a lot of really good songs. I think Midnight Sun's the one people will remember the most because it just sounds like a good time.
1: Yeah.
0: And we'll play
1: for
0: Bruno Mars.
1: Call Zara Larsson.
0: She's really, really sweet. And John, back with you next week. Thanks a lot.
1: All right, Mason. Over and out. For just a

0: 100.5 The Hawk. Hello, Liveline. What do you want to hear?
1: Hey, Mason. How's it going, man? Do you have Shaggy, It Wasn't Me?
0: I do. But if it wasn't you, then who was it?
1: I'll take credit for that one if you ever saw the video.
0: What's your name? Where are you calling from?
1: Jared. Indiana. Fort Wayne, Indiana.
0: All right, cool. What are you doing?
1: Amazon. Coming home, delivered packages from Amazon.
0: Oh, my God. That's insane. We just got an Amazon delivery about 2 minutes ago. Literally, I remember my Ring doorbell, and they back up. Yeah, I'm actually watching the video. Yeah, I'm seeing this for the first time. Oh, it's a nice guy. He's got long, luscious hair. You can tell he works out. Beautiful calves. Now he's walking away. He's getting back into the car. Oh, he almost hits the rock wall like everybody in our driveway, and now he's gone.
1: That sounds about right.
0: Well, let's play your song, okay? Thanks for calling.
1: Yeah, have a good night, man.
0: You too.
2: Yo, man.
3: Yo.
2: Open up, man.
3: What do you want, man?
2: My girl just caught me.
3: You made her catch you?
2: I don't know how I let this happen.
3: But who?
2: The girl next door, you know?
3: Nah.
2: I don't know what to do.
3: Say it wasn't you.

0: Secret Sound, 10 minutes, your chance to win. Live line, my name's Mason. What would you like to hear?
1: Hello, I would love to hear Midnight Sun by Zara Larsson.
0: Hey, I'd like to play it for you right now. Who's this?
1: Jackson Ruggs.
0: Where are you calling from, Jackson?
1: I'm calling from Columbus, Georgia.
0: What are you doing tonight?
1: Enjoying the
0: Midnight Sun. Well, we hope you're with us until midnight. We got some really good songs coming up. Of course, the meteor shower, which I don't know if you can see where you are, but it is getting some really good pictures and videos. It will be out later tonight if you're somewhere really, really dark.
1: Oh, okay.
0: But it has to be outdoors, not like, the bathroom or something.
2: We're out in the country.
1: Yeah, we're out in the country.
0: Oh, perfect. Well, let's play your song right now, and thanks for calling Liveline.

0: talk. Live line, what do you want to hear?
1: I want to hear Shaggy wasn't me.
0: Shaggy, it wasn't me?
1: Yeah.
0: Oh, that's hilarious. We just played it literally 10 minutes ago. The guy right before you.
1: Really?
0: Yeah. What are the odds of that? Give me another song.
1: Rockstar from Barcelona.
0: Oh, there you go. That's a good one. What's your name?
1: Zyler Wilson.
0: And where are you calling from?
1: Duncan, Oklahoma.
0: Duncan, Oklahoma. Oh, my gosh. I bet you wish you could dunk in the pool because it's 102 degrees right now.
1: Yeah, well, my three-year-old, he's a nap. Otherwise, we'd be at the lake right now. Pretty cool here.
0: Well, let's play your song right now, and thanks for calling Liveline. Hopefully, this cools you off a little bit. Don't get too crazy, though.
1: All right. Thank

0: I do.
1: Cause it's you.
0: She's really, really sweet. Bella Kay, our special guest tomorrow night, right here on this radio station on Live Line. My name's Mason. Thank you so much for joining us. Yes, I'm sick, and that's why I sound so crazy. But hey, we're going to have a lot of fun tonight. I got to tell you that. Noah Kahan's got a great new track called Orbiter. A lot of requests coming in. We'll play it in just a little bit. Our number one song is next. Any idea what it is? Or how about this?
2: Secret sound.
0: Any idea what this is? Just be first to call us, correctly identifying what the secret sound is, and you will be our winner. Listen closely. We're going to make it easy tonight. Okay, a couple more times. And again. All right, what's that? Call now and win. 85-LIVELINE. That's 85-LIVELINE. Good luck.
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16: Mainly cloudy skies expected with fog and spots tonight with a chance of thunderstorms. Lows level off around 63. Chance of thunderstorms with fog and spots early tomorrow. High temperatures reach up to 77. Cloudy skies expected. I'm meteorologist Carol Foster on 100.5 The Hawk. Currently, it's 73 degrees.

0: 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Liveline, what's the secret sound?
1: Is it a shopping cart?
0: It is a shopping cart, yes!
2: That's right.
0: You're the winner. Who's this?
1: This is Cassandra Hart from Rochester, Minnesota.
0: Oh, my goodness, Cassandra. Congratulations. How'd you figure that out?
1: Well, being blind, my other senses are heightened.
0: Oh. So you really know your sounds.
1: And also being autistic, my senses are heightened.
0: Yeah, it helps you remember little details and focus on things.
1: I'm guessing you don't have autism, but you still know.
0: Well, a lot of people think I do because I'm kind of weird and I obsess over things and I get irritated easily. And, you know, I'm probably not as far on the spectrum as some people, but I'm definitely on it.
1: So I guess we're autism brother and sister, I guess.
0: Yeah, or something like that. Well, hey, we're going to send you a Liveline trophy, Cassandra, and I hope you love it. You can put it on your shelf forever.
1: I still have mine from a couple years ago with you on a display.
0: Oh, you have the Mason trophy?
1: Yeah. I was told by my staff and my mom it looks like a basketball player or something.
0: Oh, well, that's when being blind really comes in handy, so you don't have to look at people like me.
1: Yeah.
0: You have a great night, Cassandra. Hang on, we'll get your address, okay?
1: Thank you. You too.

0: 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Hello, Live Line. What do you want to hear?
1: Hi, can I listen to Orbiter by, I think, Noah Kahan?
0: Yeah, that's his name. Really good song. Who's this?
1: This is Lila.
0: Where are you calling from, Lila?
1: I'm calling from Vermont.
0: Oh, what town?
1: St. Albans City.
0: Not too far from where Noah Kahan grew up. You know, he's from Stratford, Vermont.
1: I did not know that.
0: Really? I figured that's why you even knew who he was. He's kind of a big deal. 29 years old, born January 1st, 1997. And he's got one of the biggest tours of the past 10 years right now. He's selling out stadiums all over the place.
1: Wow.
0: And the song comes from the album The Great Divide, which was the name of another song on the album. And this one's also doing really well.
1: Sounds really good, and it calms me down a lot.
0: It is a very calming song. Let's play it. Thanks for calling Live Line. Have a great summer night.
1: You too. Bye.

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0: Hello, Liveline, what do you want to hear?
1: Hello, can you play You Car by Justin Bieber?
0: Oh, Yukon.
1: Yukon, I meant.
0: Not You Car.
1: That was an accident.
0: That's okay. What's your name?
1: Genesis.
0: That's pretty funny. Where are you calling from?
1: Regina, Minnesota.
0: And what are you doing tonight?
2: Your 13th birthday.
1: What?
0: What'd she say?
1: It's my 13th birthday.
0: Oh, happy birthday. Who's that?
1: Thank you.
0: Wait, no, who is that?
1: It's Genesis still.
0: Oh, no. Whose birthday is it?
1: Mine.
0: Oh, I thought it was somebody else. Who else is there?
1: Darby's here. She told you.
0: Oh, gotcha. So you didn't want to say it was your birthday?
1: No.
0: Oh, well, that's nice of you to give you the attention that you deserve on a special day that only happens once a year.
1: Thank you.
0: All right. Well, have a good rest of it, okay? I bet you want to keep it low-key like you're a celebrity or something.
1: Yeah.
0: We give you the superstar treatment here. Thanks for calling Liveline.
1: Thank you.
0: Bye.

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Up next, your chance to win the Magical Musical Mystery Medley. 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

0: play a game now. On Liveline for Throwback Thursday, we've got a trifecta of three songs, all from 2007. You just got to be first to call us, correctly identifying the titles of all three with the magical, musical, mystery, medley. Listen very closely. We need the titles. Here we go.
1: Drinks to drink, we drunk and looking at the light, there's no one around.
2: In case God doesn't show.
0: God doesn't what?

0: Hawk. Live line, what three songs were on the magical musical mystery medley?
1: Bartender, Give Me More, and Thanks for the Memories.
2: That's right.
0: Yeah, nice job. 2007, all those years ago. What's your name?
1: Azrael.
0: Where are you calling from, Azrael?
1: Mankato, Minnesota.
0: All right. Well, you are a winner now because a Liveline t-shirt is coming to your house, which you'll have in the next couple of weeks. We hope you love it. And we'll get you a dress.
1: Sounds great. Thank you. I'm going.

0: Bye, I guess.
1: Yeah, are you still shooting off your leftover fireworks?
0: No, in Utah there was a ban for all the fireworks, so there wasn't any fireworks except those banned ones, but...
1: Except for the illegal ones.
0: Yeah.
1: Yeah, well, that's probably good. A lot of people, they buy them and they blow their finger off, and then the hospitals fill up with all the guys who were trying to show off for their new girlfriend, and,
0: yeah. Yeah, something like that happened to my friend's grandpa once.
1: Oh, really? Hey, kids, look at this. Ah!
0: Yeah. He shot it in his eye.
1: In his eye?
0: Yeah.
1: Oh, my gosh. Glad I didn't see that. Well, what's your name?
0: Andrea.
1: Andrea, thank you for calling Liveline. Here's your song.
0: Okay, thanks.
1: Bye. And by some crazy mistake, this has never happened, we go to the computer and we don't have the song, but we'll play in a little.

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1: Line, what do you want to hear?
2: Hi, can you listen to some Black Eyed Peas?
1: Yeah, what do you like by them?
2: Meet Me Halfway.
1: Oh, I was hoping you'd pick that one. It's my personal favorite.
2: Great.
1: What's your name?
2: Andrea.
1: Andrea, why do you like that song?
2: It just feels really nostalgic, I don't know.
1: All right, 2010, 16 years ago, how old were you then?
2: Probably 12.
1: 12, yeah, I was 9, so it really was easier for us.
2: It really was, yeah.
1: Where are you calling from?
2: California, Mexico.
1: All right, cool. Thanks for being on Liveline. Here's your song.
2: Thank you.
1: Bye.

0: the Hawk. This is Live Line, and my name is Mason. Later on tonight, we do a whole hour of throwbacks just like that. Whatever you want to hear, old or new, though, it's up to you. Shout-outs and dedications, the stories behind it. What are you doing? Where are you going? Our special guest tomorrow, by the way, on the show, right here on this radio station, is Bella Kay. She sings one of our most requested and one of Spotify and Apple Music's most streamed songs of the year, I Love It, I Love It, I Love It. And she just turned 20 years old. We're getting on Zoom with her. So we've been upgraded from phone calls to Zooms now, which is tragic because this is radio. You can't see her. But Monday, after we play the whole little thing here on the show, we're going to post the full interview and you'll be able to see her. And she is just absolutely stunning. I can't wait to ask her about how she got into music, how the song came to be, who's that guy in the music video, maybe the dating life. Anything you want right now, give us a call, shoot us a text. We'll put you on the air all over North America. 85-LIVELINE, that's 85-LIVELINE.
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12: Chance of thunderstorms with fog and spots tonight. Otherwise, mainly cloudy skies expected. Lows dip down to about 63. Cloudy skies expected with fog and spots early tomorrow. Chance for storms. Daytime highs approaching 77. I'm meteorologist Kara Foster on 100.5 The Hawk. Right now, it's 72 degrees.

0: 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Hello, Ladlan. What do you want to hear?
1: Can you do California Girl?
0: Yes, Katy Perry again. We play it every single night. Who's this?
1: Brent.
0: And
1: Iris.
0: And Cyrus?
1: Yeah, Iris.
0: Iris, like the Goo Goo Dolls.
1: Yeah.
0: Where are you calling from?
1: I'll say before, New York.
0: What's going on tonight?
1: Nothing really.
0: Nothing.
1: We're at football.
0: Have you ever been to Montreal?
1: No. Yes, I have. He has.
0: Oh, he has? How long ago was that?
1: Pretty long ago, but we're going soon.
0: Oh, I'm going this weekend. Is there any place I should check out?
1: There's a place called the Botanical Garden.
0: I heard about that. And what do you do there?
1: You just check out, like, the scenery and stuff, and there's a bunch of flowers.
0: Is it free?
1: There's a bunch of, like, flowers. Yes.
0: It is? Oh, good, because I work in radio. We don't have a big budget here.
1: Yeah.
0: Well, no, I'm excited. Cool. All right. Well, thanks for calling Live Line, and here's your song.
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1: We were supposed to play this about 25 minutes ago when Andrea from Salt Lake City called us for it. Somehow it got deleted. We had to quickly throw on a different one by Somber. Must have been our new virus removal software. Didn't like the song. My body isn't ready, which is what people say before they start working on OnlyFans.

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1: Hi.
0: Who's this?
1: This is Addie.
0: What do you want to hear, Addie?
1: Can I hear Boston by Stella Lefty?
0: Oh, yeah. Today's her birthday.
1: Oh, really?
0: Yeah. 24.
1: Wow. She's young.
0: Yeah, and she's not even from Boston. She's actually from Illinois.
1: Oh.
0: Where are you calling from?
1: Taylorsville, Utah.
0: All right. What are you doing tonight?
1: Currently sitting on my sister's bed watching my mom clean her room.
0: Wow, isn't that just incredible?
1: Yeah.
0: All right. Well, if you ever get the money or the time, you should go to Boston. It's a beautiful place.
1: All right.
0: On a train back to Boston. Thanks for calling Liveline, Addie.
1: Yep.
0: Bye.
1: See ya.

0: 100.5, The Hawk. Lideline Throwback Thursday. What should we play next?
1: Young Forever is a great song, Jay-Z.
0: It is, and we'll play it. Who's this?
1: This is Crash from Magic 95 and Lawton. I figured I'd jump on the bandwagon since all the other radio people are calling.
0: Yeah, you're the fourth one tonight. What's happening?
1: That's awesome. Oh, right now I'm winding the day down. You know, a day of programming is pretty interesting, so we're just winding the day down, hoping to get the AC fixed.
0: Overworked and underpaid.
1: There you go. That's just how we are. We're radio guys. Too damn ugly for TV and too good looking for anything else.
0: Yeah, a voice for newspaper and a face for radio.
1: There you go.
0: Thanks for calling Liveline.
1: You got it.
0: Bye, man.

colors, gorgeous. Hold up, thought I lost it. They be talking, I be talking more. They nauseous. Hold up, I'll be here forever. You know I'm on my fault. I ain't with for

0: Live line, what do you want to hear?
1: Is it live right now, Mason?
0: Yes, no pressure.
1: Okay, when the song's over, would you play Back to Being Friends by Somber?
0: Yeah, I'd love to. What's your name?
1: Carter from yesterday.
0: Oh, Carter from yesterday, Nebraska?
1: Yeah.
0: No. What city are you in?
1: Lexington.
0: Yes, Lexington. And what are you doing?
1: Oh, I'm just outside helping my mom carry her plants because Lexington was supposed to get hail tonight.
0: Oh, hail no. Well, let's play your song now. Stay safe. Thanks for calling Live Line.

0: Hello, Lifeline. What do you want to hear?
1: Of all things, I want to hear Come On, Eileen.
0: Oh, well, we can't go back that far. What, 1978 or something?
1: Computer technology? Yeah, you can.
0: No, no, no. That's like playing a Justin Bieber song on the classic rock station. This doesn't fit.
1: I don't know why. I started hearing that song in my head, and I was like, I haven't heard that song in forever. It's like, I want to hear that.
0: Well, I guess that's where it's going to stay. How about something else?
1: How about Family Affair?
0: Oh, by Mary J. Blige. That's a banger.
1: Yeah.
0: Yeah, I'll play that. What's your name?
1: My name is Cindy.
0: Cindy, where are you?
1: I am in Bryan, Texas.
0: All right. Thanks for calling Lifeline. Back 25.

0: the Hawk. Hello, Liveline. What do you want to hear?
1: Could we do Risk It All by Bruno Mars?
0: Yeah. In fact, we found out earlier that this is now the most played song on the radio the past 2 weeks.
1: That's crazy.
0: Which means everybody's starting to get sick of it. That's all right. We'll do it again. What's your name?
1: Charlotte.
0: And where are you calling from, Charlotte?
1: Bemidji.
0: Minnesota. What do you like about this song?
1: It's just a really good song.
0: It's very relaxing. Sounds like summertime.
1: Yeah.
0: Okay, well, here it is. And thanks for calling Liveline.
1: Thank you.
0: Bye. For just a

0: 100.5, The Hawk. Hello, live line. What do you want to hear?
1: Hi. Can you play Take It Off by Taylor Swift?
0: Yeah, we can do that one. What's your name?
1: My name is Sky.
0: Sky, where are you calling from?
1: I'm calling from St. George, Utah.
0: And what are you doing tonight?
1: I got my hair cut. I got some bangs.
0: Yeah, you got your hair all did.
1: I did.
0: And now you're going to shake it off. Shake it off.
1: Shake it off. Yeah.
0: Cool. Let's play your song right now. And here's Taylor Swift for the 5,000th time in the past 3 hours. Have a great night.

0: 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Live line, what do you want to hear?
1: Hi, I was hoping to hear Benson Boone's Mystical Magical.
0: Okay, and if I hit this button, it'll start playing immediately. Who's this?
1: Joseph Taylor.
0: Where are you calling from?
1: Portage,
0: Manitoba?
1: La Prairie, yeah.
0: Every night's a geography test. What are you doing?
1: Nothing, just out for a drive with my mom and sister.
0: Oh, well, this song will make you want to drive off a cliff. Can you scream like him?
1: Not really, I don't think so.
0: Just wear some really tight underwear and then maybe you can.
1: That's funny.
0: All right, man, just say start and then we'll hit the button here.
1: Sure, start.
0: Boom. Okay, here it is. Thanks for calling Live Line.

0: 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Hello, Liveline. What do you want to hear?
1: Hey, nephews want to hear something.
0: Oh, all right.
1: He just got drafted with New Orleans Saints. Jordan Tyson and Jalen Tyson plays the three Cleveland Cavaliers. They're my nephews.
0: Oh, that's your nephew. They just got drafted, huh?
1: Yeah, Jordan just got drafted with New Orleans Saints, and he plays Saturday.
0: That's incredible. How does that feel?
1: That's great. But Tyson has been playing with Cleveland Cavaliers for 2 years now.
0: All right. Do they like Ariana Grande?
1: Oh, sure.
0: All right, how about we play her new song? Every guy likes her.
1: Okay, well, that's fine. Thank you, sir.
0: This is called Petal. Hey, what's your name?
1: My name's Stan.
0: And where are you from?

0: 100.5 The Hawk. Summer 2024. The years gone by, the memories, the people, the places. My name's Mason. In 15 minutes, we do a whole hour of your nostalgia and the throwbacks that make your life memorable. 85 Live Lines, the number to call or text if you want to get through to us. Shout-outs and dedications. Tomorrow night, our special guest right here on the show, Bella Kay. She sings I Love It, I Love It, I Love It. No spaces, all lowercase. You have to say it just like that or she gets very upset. I love it, I love it, I love it, I love it, I love it, I love it. She's only 20 years old, by the way. We were one of the first stations or shows in America to play this song on the radio. So, yes, I do take a little bit of credit for it. 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
6: Chance of thunderstorms with fog and spots tonight. Otherwise, mainly cloudy skies expected. Lows dip down to about 63. Cloudy skies expected with fog and spots early tomorrow. Chance for storms. Daytime highs approaching 77. I'm meteorologist Carol Foster on 100.5 The Hawk. Right now, 70.

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1: 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Really making the most of these artist IDs tonight.
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0: 100.5, the Hawk Lideline. What do you want to hear?
1: Oh, let's go with From My Girlfriend, Sabrina Carpenter. Man Child.
0: All right, that's a good one. What's your name?
1: Brendan.
0: Where are you calling from, Brendan?
1: Utah.
0: Salt
1: Lake City.
0: Salt Lake City, cool. What are you doing tonight?
1: Well, tonight we're about to go grab some dinner, just listening to the radio. We're a big fan of the show.
0: Oh, well, we really do appreciate that. What do you want to say to her?
1: Jocelyn, I love you so much, and I can't wait to spend the rest of my life with you.
0: Oh, sounds like a proposal's on the way.
1: You know, you could say that, maybe.
0: Well, whatever you want, I hope you get it. Thank you for calling Liveline. Have a happy life.
1: All right, you as well. Thank you.
0: Bye, brother.

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5: Phones are busy as hell tonight, but we'll try to get to you. I promise they're still open. Just call or text 85-LIVELINE. My name's Mason. It's Throwback Thursday. Some really good ones on the way. Stay tuned. Hello.
6: Could you do Shape of You by Ed Sheeran?
5: Oh, yeah. That's one of the biggest songs of all time. I think right now, in fact, it's still the second most streamed in the history of Spotify.
6: That's cool.
5: Yeah. What's your name?
6: Riley.
5: Riley, where are you calling from?
6: Bristol, New Hampshire.
5: What's going on tonight?
6: Just driving home from Road to WrestleMania.
5: Oh, my gosh. Is this your first time?
6: No, second.
5: And what's it like?
6: It's amazing. It's just really crazy.
5: Really crazy and fake.
6: Yeah.
5: But I hope you have a great time. Thanks for calling Liveline. Here's your song 10 years ago.

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1: Do you have any, like, Rihanna songs?
0: I sure do. Do you have a favorite?
1: Do you have Rude Boy?
0: Rude Boy, yeah, we play that.
1: Okay, yeah, that one.
0: What's your name?
1: Tessa.
0: Tessa, where are you calling from?
1: Gothenburg, Nebraska.
0: What are you doing tonight?
1: I'm getting home from cheer practice.
0: Oh, did you used to call us a couple of years ago?
1: Probably.
0: You sound familiar, and I recognize the name on the caller ID, too.
1: Yeah, probably.
0: Is it your mom or something? Or it says Marilee Peterson.
1: Oh, maybe my old phone number.
0: You don't know who that is?
1: No.
0: Well, somebody's paying your phone bill every month.
1: I guess.
0: That's funny. All right, well, let's play your song right now. Thanks for calling.

0: Who's this?
1: Gavin.
0: Hi, Gavin. What do you want to hear?
1: Can I hear Swing by Soulja Boy and Savage?
0: Oh, wow. That's a good party song. We haven't played it in years, man.
1: Yeah, I like that one.
0: I do, too. How'd you think of it?
1: I've been listening to Spotify recently.
0: Oh, well, we don't want you to listen to Spotify. We want you to listen to us, and we'll play it right now. How about that?
1: Sounds good.
0: What are you doing?
1: I'm on my way home from work right now.
0: Oh, cool. What do you do for work?
1: I work with a construction company.
0: Well, we'll have you swinging all night long. Thanks for calling Liveline. Let's go back. 2008. Holy smokes.
1: You betcha.
0: Bye, bro.
1: Later. This your boy Soulja Boy, tell him. This girl says she got a dome. She about to make a hip swing all night long. Oh, nah, nah. Oh, nah, nah. Oh, nah, nah.

Throwback Thursday trifecta. Three songs from the same year, mixed back to back and programmed by your requests. Tonight, 2011.

0: 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Hello.
1: Can we hear Big Girl Don't Cry by Fergie?
0: Oh, that song makes me cry, and I'm a big boy. But big boys don't cry.
1: I could do something else.
0: No, no, no. That's a perfect song. Everybody loves it.
1: All right.
0: What's your name?
1: For sure. Danielle.
0: Danielle, where are you calling from?
1: Jonesboro, Arkansas.
0: I hear Noah Kahan blasting in the background. You like that song?
1: Yes.
0: He's so good. I think as 20 years go by, we'll be playing his songs on the Throwback Hour.
1: Yes, we will, for sure.
0: And let's play yours now. Fergie, thanks for calling Liveline.
1: Thank you. Bye.

0: 100.5, The Hawk. I'm not crying. You're crying. Flyline Rewind. What do you want to hear?
1: Oh, you could do Boyfriend by Justin Bieber.
0: Oh, I'd be happy to. I love that song. But, you know, who cares what I think? This is about you. What's your name?
1: My name is Jordan.
0: Jordan, where are you calling from?
1: Grand Island.
0: Nebraska. And what memory does that bring back for you?
1: Pretty much my childhood, because throughout my childhood, I was obsessed with Justin Bieber.
0: Oh, you're not anymore?
1: Not really.
0: Not even the old Justin Bieber? You're not still obsessed with him?
1: Who is it?
0: In the glory days?
1: Oh, yeah.
0: Well, he's still kind of cool. He's just got a different type of style, I guess.
1: Yeah.
0: Let me play your song right now. 2012. Thanks for calling Lifeline.
1: Thank you. If I was your

0: friend.
1: Lightline Rewind Instant Throwback Request. Hello.
2: Hi there. Can you play What's Up?
1: By Four Non Blondes?
2: Yes, please.
1: Boy, we'd have to charge you for that one. That's way, way, way back. What's in it for me?
2: Enjoyment.
1: Enjoyment. Do you want me to sing it, or should we just play it?
2: You can play it, please.
1: All right. This is one of the biggest songs of all time, honestly. I don't think anybody would actually get mad if we play this.
2: Oh, I don't think so either.
1: What's your name?
2: Ashley.
1: And where are you calling from?
2: Minnesota.
1: Are you there with somebody?
2: Yeah. Carly.
1: Ashley and Carly. All right. Well, thanks for calling Lifeline, and here's your song, 1993.
2: Thank you.
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take this off the record player now. Oh, put it back in the trash where it belongs. Oh, there we go. That's right.

0: is next. Thanks again for the 2011 edition of our Throwback Thursday Trifecta. DJ Dr. Fox will do it again 1 week from tonight with a different year. No, I think we have somebody on the phone who wants to pick another song.
1: Will you guys play Price Tag by Jesse J?
0: Oh, yeah. What is it about that song? You're not the first person to request it in the past couple weeks. It's like coming back again.
1: Anything about the old stuff, man. It's what people like.
0: Yeah, whatever happened to her?
1: I don't know. A lot of things. Maybe she got too much money or didn't like getting enough.
0: Well, I know she had to spend a lot of it. I actually just remembered she had cancer.
1: I tried to stay in my own boat.
0: Apparently, she cried for a long time after finding out she had cancer, which was a couple of years ago. But back in May, she announced that she's cancer-free. Which is so good. I'm happy for her. Who's this?
1: Havana and Lincoln, out in Michigan.
0: Oh, fabulous. Here's your song. Thanks for calling. Lifeline. It's not about the money.
2: You ready?
0: Bye.
1: Have a good night.

0: Hey guys, this is Bruno Mars. It's time for the big three, the most requested songs tonight.
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2: Oh, first time in there for this song, but definitely not her first time. 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Olivia Rodrigo, Stupid Song, number three on Live Line.

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1: And that's it for us. We're back tomorrow night with the Party Songs Weekend and our special guest on Zoom. We're talking to Bella Kay. You're going to find out all the fabulous things about her and the song I Love It, I Love It, I Love It, one of our most requested. Number 5 tonight, by the way. One of the most streamed of the year. And my name's Mason. There's nowhere else in the world I'd rather be than playing all this great music just for you. Summer flies by. Stay positive, work hard, surround yourself with good people. Be your dream. Just when

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10: Mainly cloudy skies expected with fog and spots tonight with a slight chance for isolated rain showers. Lows dip down to about 63. Overcast skies with fog and spots early tomorrow. Chance of thunderstorms. Highs level off around 77. I'm meteorologist Carol Foster on 100.5 The Hawk. Right now, it's 70 degrees.
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6: Mainly cloudy skies expected, with fog and spots tonight, with a slight chance for isolated rain showers. Lows dip down to about 63. Overcast skies, with fog and spots early tomorrow, chance of thunderstorms, highs level off around 77. I'm meteorologist Carol Foster on 100.5 The Hawk. Currently, it's 68

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4: Slight chance of rain, fog and spots overnight, otherwise mainly cloudy skies expected. Lows dip down to about 63. Cloudy skies expected, with fog and spots early Friday, chance for storms, high temperatures reach up to 77. I'm meteorologist Carol Foster on 100.5 The Hawk. Currently, it's 68 degrees.

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3: Slight chance of rain, fog and spots overnight, otherwise mainly cloudy skies expected. Lows dip down to about 63. Cloudy skies expected, with fog and spots early Friday, chance for storms, high temperatures reach up to 77. I'm meteorologist Carol Foster on 100.5 The Hawk. Currently, it's 68 degrees.

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2: It's Friday. My beautiful bride is here at my side. Hello, Heidi. How are you?
3: Hello, John. I'm well. And yourself?
2: I also am well. And when you think of pizza, is there any specific town that comes to mind?
3: No.
2: There's not any town that, like,
3: a town?
2: Like a city or whatever?
3: No. New York, okay. I suppose.
2: That's kind of what I was hoping you were going to say. But is LA, is that come to mind?
3: No.
2: So I got a guy, Pete Ferrero. He's got a new movie out called The Best Pizza is in L.A.
3: Okay.
2: And he's, I think, from New Jersey originally, maybe, or maybe he's even from New York. But he's got a documentary type film that he put out. And I've watched the entire thing. It's really good. And now we got to make a trip to L.A. because I got to try some of this pizza. We'll be chatting with Pete.
3: I have no desire to go back.
2: But I'm just saying, I want to go try the pizza because some of this stuff looks amazing. But if you are a fan of pizza or 90210... because a lot of the people in this movie or in this documentary are from that. So okay. I'm going to find out what that connection is. But we'll be chatting with Pete all about it.

0: down for real. Wherever you are and whatever you're doing, thanks for taking The Hawk with you.
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0: Now, with today's reason to party, here's my beautiful bride, Heidi Small. What do you got for me, Heidi?
1: Today is creamsicle day.
0: Ooh.
1: And I found a cocktail called a creamsicle, and this actually does sound really, really, really good. It's got vodka, orange liqueur, orange juice, heavy cream, grenadine, and an orange slice, and it sounds so yummy.
0: Well, there you go. I've got a link to that drink. It's in the show notes for today at johnandheidishow.com.

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5: Partly cloudy, fog and spots overnight with a low of 63. Cloudy skies with a few peaks of sun, with fog and spots early Friday. Slight chance for storms. High temperatures reach up to 79. Lows around 65. Friday night, storms likely. I'm meteorologist Kara Foster on 100.5 The Hawk. Right now, it's 66 degrees.

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0: Now, surveys and studies and such, your breakfast might not only taste good, Heidi, it could also help your career and your love life. Yeah. A survey of 2,000 people in the United States found that 65% of regular breakfast eaters had received a promotion at work, compared with only 38% of those who skipped breakfast.
1: Oh, okay.
0: It's a big deal. Breakfast eaters
1: brought to you by Kellogg's.
0: Breakfast eaters were also more likely to be married and optimistic and energetic and satisfied with their life and satisfied with their relationship. Of course, the survey shows an association, but not proof that breakfast can cause success. But maybe there's something to that whole most important meal of the day thing after all. What do you say?
1: There's absolutely not.
0: You don't think so?
1: No.
0: I have breakfast more often than you do, and I seem happier than you. But then again, I'm married to you, and you're married to me. So, I mean, she has to put up with me. I get to.

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0: Now, big screen, little screen, legendary comedian Richard Pryor might soon be getting the film treatment. They're working on a thing called Something We Said, Richard Pryor, A Notorious Word and Me. They're going to be working. This is coming from his daughter's memoir that she put out, but they're working on a movie based on that.
1: We just watched a Richard Pryor movie the other night.
0: Yeah, we watched Brewster's Millions, which I love. I've watched it 1,000 times. MGM, Amazon, they've released the trailer for The Crown Affair, which will debut March 5th of next year. It's the third take on the story of the art thief Thomas Crown. So that is going to be hitting the big screen again in March of next year. And Robert Carradine's family is suing University California for wrongful death and elder abuse. They're saying that failures at their facility contributed to his death.
1: Oh.
0: He passed away back in February of this year. And they're saying that there's some things that happened there that led to directly to his death.
1: Oh,
0: so
1: that makes
0: that was
1: sad.
0: Such a sad thing. I met him and he and I had a really, really great conversation about 4 years ago. Yeah. Super nice man. And I was really sad to see that happen. Big screen, little screen on the John and Heidi Show.
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3: Partly cloudy, fog and spots overnight with a low of 63. Cloudy skies with a few peaks of sun, with fog and spots early Friday. Slight chance for storms. High temperatures reach up to 79. Lows around 65, Friday night, storms likely. I'm meteorologist Kara Foster on 100.5 The Hawk. Right now, it's 66 degrees.

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2: Heidi, did you know that kelp forests are among the fastest growing ecosystems on Earth? Yeah, some giant kelp species can grow more than half a meter in a single day.
0: Wow.
2: That's a lot.
0: That's impressive.
2: So what do you do with kelp?
0: I have no idea.
2: Yeah, it's a weird word, isn't it? Kelp.
0: It is a weird word.
2: It doesn't sound like it's a real thing, but apparently it's a thing. Kelp. It doesn't sound delicious either.
0: No.
2: I'm pretty sure it's like a seafood kind of thing, but if you're into kelp, I guess now that's good news. I just had to say kelp one more time. All right, we don't know everything, but now we know kelp.

0: lately?
1: I haven't really talked to him, but he looks pretty down.
2: He looks pretty down.
3: Yeah, well, maybe we should cheer him up then.
1: What do you suppose we should do?
3: Well, does he like

0: Chef, come here, come here, come here.
1: Wow, look at her.
0: I know.
1: Man, I've never seen Sharon look so bad before.
0: I did once before, but this is pretty bad.
1: Yeah, what do you think she got up to last night?

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1: Where the fun never stops and neither do the hits.
0: Time now for the joke of the day with my beautiful bride, Heidi Small. What do you have for me there, Heidi?
1: A ham sandwich walks into a bar and orders a beer. The bartender says, "Sorry, we don't serve food here."
0: I see what you did there. Oh, that's good. That's good. Thank you.
1: You're very, very welcome, John.
0: That's all. We're just getting the one.
1: You're just the one today.
0: I thought maybe you were going to give me a bonus.
1: Peach.
0: That was a peach. So I was going to say, you didn't even need a bonus. So good job. That is your joke of the day on the John and Heidi Show.

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4: Partly cloudy, fog and spots overnight with a low of 63. Cloudy skies with a few peaks of sun, with fog and spots early Friday. Slight chance for storms. High temperatures reach up to 79. Lows around 65, Friday night, storms likely. I'm meteorologist Kara Foster on 100.5 The Hawk. Right now, it's 66 degrees.

0: Yeah.
1: The Tri-State's best variety, 100.5, The Hawk. Time now for the scoop of the day. Millions of marigold flowers are thrown away every year, but researchers say they could become part of the next great superfood movement. Proteins extracted from discarded marigolds are heat stable, they have antioxidant properties, and they can help blend oil and water, qualities that make them useful in the process of processing food. In processing, however you say that. Following a study, scientists say turning this floral waste into a plant-based protein could reduce food waste, could provide a more sustainable source of protein. And they say more testing is needed before it's going to appear in grocery stores, but you just might see this eventually.
2: Huh.
1: I feel as though I messed up that entire story. But we're going to move on to this one. Scientists say they've identified a theoretical limit of how long humans could live. If we eliminate every other cause of aging and develop the ultimate anti-aging treatment, random DNA mutations could continue building up in our cells. Eventually, that could impair the body's ability to function, making living forever biologically impossible, despite whatever medical advancements might be developed. Computer simulations suggest this could put the maximum human lifespan between 150 years and 190 years, roughly twice what we have today.
2: Huh.
1: If you look back at biblical times, we lived way, way, way longer back then. So I don't know what kind of science these guys are using.
2: Yeah.
1: I know the world has changed a lot since then as well. But there you go. That is your scoop of the day on the John and Heidi Show.

0: the man.
1: Sounds like the 90s to now. 100.5 The Hawk. Excited to visit right now with Pete Ferrero. He's got a new documentary out called The Best Pizza is in L.A. And one of the best parts of my job, Pete, is I get to watch these things ahead of time, like before they even come out. This was sent to me. Usually I'll watch like 5 minutes of something. I watched the entire thing. And now, thanks to you, I have to plan a trip to L.A. to try some of this amazing pizza.
2: Well, that's exciting to hear, because that's like the whole point. So I hope that you do that, and I will take you on a tour of every pizza shop that I went to.
1: One of the things that I thought was really fun is the people who go, oh, no, best pizza's in New York, and there's something in the water. So you brought water from New York, and then you did this little challenge, and the number of people who couldn't get it right. Sometimes I feel like that stuff is just in our head, isn't it?
2: I think, like, New York is super cool, right? Like, you go to New York, you can get pizza on the street, and it feels like a vibe. But I don't think it's the water. And when he said that to me, I was like, well, now I have to fly water in to see if it really makes a difference. And, you know, we did the taste test. You could taste something's a little bit different in one of the pizzas. You don't know necessarily what it is. And I don't think that it makes it any better or worse. I think that they are two pizzas side by side, and most people cannot tell the difference, as you say.
1: So when I saw that you made a movie about your love for pizza, again, it's called The Best Pizzas in L.A., that instantly made me go, I want to talk to this guy. This is kind of fun. But then as I'm watching it, I'm seeing Tori Spelling and Ray Romano and Brian Austin Green. I'm like, did you know these people before doing this, or did you get to know them because of this movie?
2: I knew Tori Spelling. We became friendly over the last few years, and Brian Austin Green. And I made a couple of food documentaries before, so I'm in the circle of the chefs that were from Food Network. And since I had worked with other chefs before, the first time I met Brooke Williamson was on screen at Eating Pizza. But some of them I knew for sure from before, of like having worked with them or a friend of a friend, that kind of a thing.
1: And I'm not sure exactly what the combination was, but for some reason, you know, the stars that you had on this show, plus the different places that you went, because those places are also kind of stars of the show. It just hooked me and reeled me in, and I stayed there all the way through.
2: Oh, that means a lot to me. I think for me, it's like when I was making the film, okay. I mean, I'm a kid that grew up in Jersey and watched 90210 and ate pizza. So I've always connected like pop culture things with pizza, and that's what I really wanted the film to be. I didn't want it to be, you know, this sort of like, I don't know, you know, deep in the weeds of the science of pizza, though we did do the test, as you said. I wanted it to be fun, nostalgic, and I wanted people to like really enjoy the adventure. The pizza adventure is what I'm calling it.
1: Well, it all worked out. Kudos on another great project. And I say another because I actually am a fan of another movie you did back in 2017, The Price of Fame, the Ted DiBiase story. And we had a chance to watch that back in the day, and that was another fun one. So congrats on not one, but two amazing projects.
2: Yeah, and I loved that one. You know, I grew up watching wrestling as a kid as well, and I just fell in love with Ted and his story, and I wanted to make sure that people got to see that. I mean, in that story, like, I got to meet all these, like, old-school WWF wrestlers that we all grew up with through the making of that, and that was equally as cool as hanging out in L.A. with Tori Spelling.
1: I love it. Now, in this film, I don't remember who it was. Might have been Ray Romano. Somebody was talking about how you got the good pizza here. Now they just need to get some New York bagels here. So that could be your next project, bringing New York bagels to L.A.
2: I will say, and I have not said this anywhere, but like, while I do think L.A. has the best pizza, they do not have the best bagels. And there needs it to be work done, because it is terrible. The bagel scene in Los Angeles.
3: This
2: is not good, and New York right now is currently destroying everyone else on bagels.
1: There you go, Pete. That's it. You could do a movie about bringing good bagels to L.A.
2: Yes, I have to, you know, it's once a year I have to choose a food battle, and this would be the one to solve next, is bagels in L.A.
1: Well, I think you did a really good job on this one. Again, the project is called The Best Pizza is in L.A., and that is a grandiose statement. But then in this documentary, I feel like you did a really good job backing that up as well. So congrats on the success of this, and kudos to you. And thank you for taking the time to chat. It's been a whole lot of fun.
2: Thanks so much. Really appreciate it.
1: Again, our guest today has been Pete Ferrero. He's got a new project out right now. It's called The Best Pizza is in L.A., and I have a link to the trailer so you can watch the trailer, and then I also have a link if you'd like to watch the movie. It's all in the show notes for today at johnandheidishow.com. It should come with a warning. You're going to watch this and you're going to absolutely positively be hungry for pizza. So you have been warned.
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5: Partly cloudy, fog and spots overnight with a low of 63. Cloudy skies with a few peaks of sun, with fog and spots early Friday, slight chance for storms, high temperatures reach up to 79. Lows around 65, Friday night, storms likely. I'm meteorologist Carol Foster on 100.5 The Hawk. Right now, it's 66 degrees.
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0: 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Time now for the movie quote of the day. I think you're going to get this one right, from 1989. Oh, yeah. This is Heidi's wheelhouse right here.
1: 89.
0: If you build it, he will come.
1: Oh, Field of Dreams.
0: Yeah. See, she didn't even flinch. She knew exactly what it was.
1: Yes. That was an easy one.
0: That is your move. We actually drove to that because we were in the area.
1: We did.
0: We drove over to where they filmed that. And then they were like the next week, they were going to be doing a big game there.
1: Yeah,
0: like
1: a huge NBA.
0: I was going to say an NBA. Event. Probably not that. Major League. Is that what it was? Game? Whatever it was. They were going to do a baseball game there. So there was all kinds of stuff set up that wasn't usually there. So I would like to see it when it's not all filled with stuff. But it was still pretty cool. Movie quote of the day on the John and Heidi Show.

0: wherever you are and whatever you're doing. 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
1: Before switching to acting, Samuel L. Jackson was studying to become a marine biologist.
0: That's pretty cool.
1: Can you imagine?
0: I think he'd be a great marine biologist. I'm just imagining the dialogue happening in that lab. It would be awesome.
1: The only Great Lake that doesn't touch Canada is Lake Michigan.
0: Oh, wow. That's pretty cool.
1: And what do California, Pennsylvania, Tennessee, and West Virginia have in common?
0: They're all states.
1: They all have a city called Peanut.
0: Peanut. Okay. That's
1: pretty
0: cool.
1: I didn't even know that was a city.
0: I didn't know that was a city anywhere, but there it is.
1: Yeah. And that's news to me.
0: That is also news to me.

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3: Partly cloudy with fog overnight with a low of 63. Slight chance for storms. Friday, highs level off around 79. Cloudy skies with a few peaks of sun with fog early. Storms likely. Friday night, lows level off around 65. Cloudy skies expected. I'm meteorologist Kara Foster on 100.5 The Hawk. Right now, it's 66 degrees.

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0: Fun fact for you, Heidi.
1: What's that, John?
0: Bananas can be used to power a small light bulb.
1: Bananas.
0: Yeah, so if you're, you know, all out of batteries, just see if you can buy some bananas. Fun fact for you, Heidi.
1: What's that, John?
0: The majority of your brain is fat. Yeah, so is the rest of me. Fun fact for you, Heidi.
1: What's that, John?
0: The human body contains enough fat to make 7 bars of soap.
1: Isn't that bizarre?
0: Yeah, didn't we learn that on Fight Club?
1: I think
0: Club?
1: We did.
0: Yeah, yeah, pretty Fight sure. Club. Pretty sure we did. Oh, I'm sorry. First rule of Fight Club. I'm not supposed to talk about that. Fun fact for you, Heidi.
1: What's that, John?
0: Only 2 mammals like spicy foods. Humans and the tree shrew.
1: Yeah. Okay.
0: And we'll do one final fun fact for you, Heidi.
1: What's that, John?
0: Riding some roller coasters can help you pass kidney stones.
1: I've heard that.
0: Yeah, so that's good to know. If you have a kidney stone you want to pass. Several fun facts. Now you know. Thanks for listening to the John and Heidi Show.

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0: Time now for some weird news. A Florida tattoo artist has added another bizarre achievement to his resume. 38-year-old Funky Matas set a Guinness World Record. I probably said all of that wrong. I don't know if I said your name right or wrong. I have no idea. Set a Guinness World Record for the highest altitude skydive while performing a self-tattoo. Yeah, he jumped
1: I bet that turned out great.
0: Yeah, jumped from 15,000 feet at roughly 120 miles per hour, but he managed to tattoo the word fly onto his hand during the free fall.
1: Oh, my gosh.
0: He even had the tattoo machine duct taped to his other hand so it wouldn't blow away.
1: These records are just getting out
0: he
1: of
0: says,
1: control.
0: The biggest challenge was finishing the tattoo before the ink froze in the frigid air. He previously set the record for having the most signatures tattooed on his body with 273, including those of Tom Brady, Bad Bunny, and Martha Stewart. The only sentence that includes Bad Bunny and Martha Stewart. There we go. That is some weird news, and I got to check out this story now. Thanks for listening. Oh, that is weird news on the John and Heidi Show.
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3: Partly cloudy with fog overnight with a low of 63. Slight chance for storms. Friday, highs level off around 79. Cloudy skies with a few peaks of sun with fog early. Storms likely Friday night. Lows level off around 65. Cloudy skies expected. I'm meteorologist Kara Foster on 100.5 The Hawk. Right now, it's 66.

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1: On the Tri-State's best variety, 100.5 The Hawk. Time now for the question of the day. This one's for you, Heidi. A survey found 40% of people say you should never do this at a concert. What is it? 40%. I've seen people do this and it is annoying. Bring a sign where they hold up a big sign. Oh. Yeah, what about the people
0: behind you that are trying to enjoy the show?
1: So if you're going to have a sign, you better be in the back row so you're not bothering anybody.
0: Right.
1: Do you remember when we went to Bon Jovi and our seats were literally the back row? Remember that?
0: Yeah. They weren't horrible seats.
1: No, it wasn't
0: a huge venue.
1: But so. it was the first concert after Richie Sambora quit.
0: Right.
1: And there was a different guy playing the guitar. And from where we were sitting, we're like, couldn't tell who was playing anyway. It's all this. If it's Richie, if it's this guy, if it's Mike, Heidi could have been playing. It was all the same to us in the back of the
0: room. You would have known if I was playing.
1: That is question of the day on the John.

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1: where the fun never stops and neither do the hits.
0: Time now for something special with Heidi Small. What do you have for me there, Heidi?
1: Another myth for you.
0: This one is
1: about Parkinson's disease, which my dad has.
0: He does.
1: Charlie.
0: So what's the myth?
1: The myth is a telltale and common symptoms of degenerative neurological condition Parkinson's disease are a constant shaking and wobbly walking. The truth is, Parkinson's manifests in symptoms like stiff body, slow movements, balance problems, and a slight tremor. The medication levodopa is commonly prescribed for Parkinson's disease patients. It's a stimulant that increases dopamine production, which slows the progression of Parkinson's, but also causes side effects like pronounced shaking and difficulty walking. Hmm. So some of the shaking could be worsened by the medication.
0: Oh, wow.
1: It sounds like.
0: Huh.
1: Yeah, that's interesting.
0: That is very interesting. That is something special with Heidi Small.

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5: Partly cloudy with fog overnight with a low of 63. Slight chance for storms. Friday, highs level off around 79. Cloudy skies with a few peaks of sun with fog early. Storms likely. Friday night, lows level off around 65. Cloudy skies expected. I'm meteorologist Kara Foster on 100.5 The Hawk. Right now, it's 60.

the Tri-State's best variety. 100.5, The Hawk. Time now for the list. A new survey suggests that your first name may shape first impressions more than you think. In a poll of 2,000 adults, researchers found 18% admit they judge somebody based on their name alone, their first name. Gen Z was the most likely to make snap judgments, 29%, followed by millennials at 21%. You might expect in recent trends, Karen topping the list of names.

0: Sir Cartier, Purple Shay, Vibizi, Furnace, Sapling, Legacy, Cypher, Indigo, and Kalia. Yeah. So if your name is Jessica and you switch it to one of those, that's on you.
1: Yeah.
0: That is the list on the John and Heidi Show.

0: Sounds like the 90s to now. 100.5, The Hawk. We always like to wrap things up around here with good news, and I think this is good news. Father and son surprise a woman with a new farm stand because thieves stole hers on the very first day.
1: Isn't that horrible? Yeah. What is wrong with people?
0: I don't
1: know.
0: A Rhode Island family, their dream of sharing homemade bread with the community lasted less than a day before the whole thing was stolen.
1: Wow.
0: But thanks to the kindness of some strangers, their heartbreaking loss turned into a beautiful reminder that there are still some good people in the world. As long as she can remember, Katrina Blancor has been a big fan of baking. She studied baking and pastry in high school, attended culinary school, went on to work as a pastry chef at a renowned restaurant, actually several of them, including a couple places in Chicago and some places in Vegas. After becoming a mother, though, she stepped away from the restaurant industry to focus on raising her kids. Even though she has a passion, she said, I can't let this go.
1: Right.
0: So she thought, I'm going to take this perfect sourdough recipe I have, and I'm going to turn it into something that I can share with people. And she set up a little bakery stand called Kay's Bake Stand.
1: Aww.
0: And she made all kinds of things to put in there. Well, she sticks this thing out in the yard, gets it all put together. And within the first day, she woke up and her stand was stolen.
1: Who does that?
0: I look out there and I'm like, well, I'm a little shocked. There's no way somebody would have taken it. But they did. They stole it.
1: Wow.
0: So this was posted online. People let the entire community know that, hey, somebody stole this.
1: Right.
0: Well, that's when a couple of dudes who happened to be on the internet, John and his son Casey, they got copies of the original blueprints and they recreated the stand as closely as they could. They said, we thought it would be easier for us than for her husband to build another one.
1: Right.
0: And we wanted to duplicate it as best we could. The first one was built by her husband. They said he did a beautiful job, and we did the very best we could to make it look the same. So now here is the stand. You can see I've got links to it in the show notes for today. And you can see the original, and then you can see the
1: sweet
0: new one. I think it's really cool. And they they were definitely paid well because she baked them all kinds of stuff.
1: I bet she did.
0: I kind of feel like it. I'd like to go bake. I'd like to, do something just for some of the baked goods. It all looks so good. I've got a link to it, though. It's in the show notes for today at johnandheidishow.com. Time to say goodbye, Heidi.
1: Goodbye, Heidi.
0: Goodbye, everybody. Have a great day. Thank you for listening to the John and Heidi Show on a Friday.
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3: Partly cloudy with fog overnight with a low of 63. Slight chance for storms. Friday, highs level off around 79. Cloudy skies with a few peaks of sun with fog early. Storms likely Friday night. Lows level off around 65. Cloudy skies expected. I'm meteorologist Kara Foster on 100.5 The Hawk. Right now, it's 66 degrees. 100.5
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0: Oh, we're getting ready for a fun weekend. A lot of fun stuff going on. Of course, check day is going on in Protivin today through Sunday. They have softball tournaments, volleyball tournaments, antique tractor and car show. Molly B is going to be there. A lot of fun stuff happening there. And then, of course, Canton Day Off celebration happening in Canton. Today through Sunday as well. So whether you go to Protivin or Canton, you're going to have a fun time. Just trust me on that. Let's see. Forecast coming up in just a bit. We'll hear from Matchbox 20 next. It's the Hawk 100.5.
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4: Mainly cloudy skies and foggy early today with a slight chance of thunderstorms. Highs level off around 79. Cloudy skies tonight, thunderstorms likely. Lows dip down to about 65. Chance for storms tomorrow, highs around 83, cloudy. I'm meteorologist Kara Foster on 100.5 The Hawk. Currently, it's 66 degrees.

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And 3:45, Olaf will read it again and then pick one lucky person to win a gift certificate to the Twist and Gnome in downtown Decorah. So if it's your birthday today or tomorrow, yeah, we're going to do both today's and tomorrow's birthdays. 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

0: 101.5 The Hawk, Post Malone and Morgan Wallen right there on this Friday morning. Chainsmokers coming up. Here's Michelle Branch, 90s to now, 100.5.
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0: Well, coming up sometime before, we'll save sometime before 10 o'clock here this morning, your chance to win $100.50 with a phrase that pays. Hope you have it written down because we've been telling it to you all week long. So no excuses, right? Sometime between 6 and 10 this morning, I'll play that sounder. And when you hear it, just be caller 5-563-382-1005. Tell us the phrase, win the cash. It's that easy. Good luck.
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5: Mainly cloudy skies and foggy early today with a slight chance of thunderstorms. Highs level off around 79. Cloudy skies tonight, thunderstorms likely. Lows dip down to about 65. Chance for storms tomorrow, highs around 83, cloudy. I'm meteorologist Kara Foster on 100.5 The Hawk. Currently, it's 66 degrees.

Mr. Know-It-All. That's the latest from Teddy Swims, 100.5 The Hawk. Darren Swenson is ready to go with local news. That's coming up at 6:15 here this morning. Janelle will join us a little after 7. Reasons to party. Yeah, for August 14th. About halfway through the month already. That's hard to believe.

gives the satisfaction asking how you're doing now. How's the castle built of people you pretend to care about? Just what you wanted. 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You gotta laugh at

Yep, it is Friday. Good morning. It's August 14th, 66 right now in downtown Decor. 78 is the high today. Slight chance some showers. Patchy fog here this morning. And chance showers again here this afternoon. And a chance some thunderstorms thrown in there. High of 78 today. 65 is the low tonight. Showers likely. 30% chance showers tomorrow, 82. Now we're looking at mostly sunny skies on Sunday, 79. I love that. 78 on Monday in sunny skies. Rain returns on Tuesday, 40% chance, the high of 79. Wednesday, 30% chance of showers and thunderstorms, partly sunny, 76. And Thursday, 20% chance of showers and thunderstorms, the high of 74. There's your forecast on the Hawk 100.5. It's the Demetri Ellis Morning Show. This is Maroon 5. Good morning.

0: Okay.
1: Well, it's the first time I've done this in a while where sunrise is coming up after I talk about this. Sunrise is at 6:11. It is currently 6:10. Sunset is at 8:11 tonight. So the one thing I like about this, it's an even 14 hours of daylight. There you go. We lost 3 minutes, by the way. It's Hawk 1.5 with the Proclaimers.

0: Love that one. Proclaimers, I'm on my way. It's the Hawk 100.5. Happy Friday. It's the Dimitri Ellis Morning Show. 66 right now in downtown Decorah. And time for celebrity birthdays today. It is August 14th. Steve Martin, yeah, from Cheaper by the Dozens, Planes, Trains, and Automobiles. He is 81 today. Romance novelist Daniel Steele is 79. Magic Johnson, retired NBA star, 67 today. Marcia Gay Harden, actress from Pollock and The Mist, 67 today. Former NFL quarterback Tim Tebow is 39. Haley Berry, an actress from Monsters Ball and Catwoman, she's 60 today. Spencer Pratt, reality TV personality from The Hills, Celebrity Big Brother, he is 43 today. Mila Kunis, and of course, Jackie in That 70s Show, and the voice of Meg on Family Guy. She's 43. Brianna Hildebrand, actress from the Deadpool films, is 30 today, and singer and rapper Doechii turns 28. All right, news time on the Hawk 100.5, brought to you by Slumberland Furniture in Decorah and Canton Day Off this weekend up in Canton, Minnesota. Here's News Director Darren Swenson. Good morning, Darren.
1: A Westgate man who escaped from the West Union residential facility Tuesday was found and taken into custody after a vehicle and foot chase Wednesday afternoon. The Fayette County Sheriff's Office says they received a tip on the whereabouts of 37-year-old Jacob William Jeans Wednesday. Authorities say when they arrived on the scene, Jeans got into a vehicle, placed the vehicle into reverse, and a deputy had to jump out of the way to avoid from getting struck. The sheriff's office says Jeans drove through a bean field and he abandoned the vehicle. Authorities say after a several-hour search, which included the Iowa State Patrol Air Unit and drones, Jeans was located and taken into custody. The sheriff's office says Jeans was charged with being an escapee from custody, a probation violation, and assault on a police officer. An Elgin man is facing multiple charges after being found passed out in his vehicle near the pond at Gilbertson Park Wednesday morning. The Fayette County Sheriff's Office says 34-year-old Justin Schumacher was charged with possession of a firearm as a felon, trafficking in stolen firearms, and third offense, possession of methamphetamine. Authorities say after a search warrant was executed at a residence in Elgin Wednesday afternoon, Schumacher is facing another charge of possession of a firearm as a felon. The sheriff's office says the incident remains under investigation and more charges are pending. It's Corn Days and Walk On this weekend. The event is a little later than usual on the schedule. Mandy Holverson with Walk On Chamber of Commerce says the reason is the way the calendar fell this year.
2: Normally we get the first full weekend in August, so that pushed us back since August 1st fell on a Saturday. We then wanted to go to the following weekend, but that was a surrounding town had their also their celebration, Lansing Fish Days, and we didn't want to compete with that. So then we pushed it back another week. So it is a little later than usual.
1: Halverson says the Corn Days Parade will return on Saturday.
2: We are bringing back our parade, so it will be American themed, so red, white, and blue. Anyone is more than welcome to participate. And we encourage you to have a float. It'll start up at the fairgrounds and it'll head down Alma Key Street, turn right onto West Main here, come down through the business area, and then it'll kind of disperse up by First Presbyterian Church and Freedom Bank.
1: A complete list of activities is available at the Walk On Chamber Facebook page. The 48th annual Check Days in Protovin will be held this weekend. Local businessman Mark Ponish says many in the community come together to make Check Days possible.
3: Yeah, that's for dang sure, Darren. I mean, in this community, it takes a lot of people to get this done. And, I mean, we're working on probably maybe the third, sometime fourth generation now of families coming in to keep the celebration going. I mean, it's our 48th year.
1: Ponish says the weekend will feature something for everyone.
3: A lot of stuff for the family, the kids. I mean, it's not just for adults, it's for the whole family. I mean, so pack a car, come down to Protovin, a lot of stuff going on.
1: A complete schedule of activities can be found on the Check Days Facebook page. And a Wacoma man was arrested on a Fayette County warrant earlier this week. The Fayette County Sheriff's Office says 45-year-old Justin Kennan was wanted for the violation of a no-contact order. With the news, I'm Darren Swenson.
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7: Mainly cloudy skies and foggy early today with a slight chance of thunderstorms. Highs level off around 79. Cloudy skies tonight, thunderstorms likely. Lows dip down to about 65. Chance for storms tomorrow, highs around 83, cloudy. I'm meteorologist Kara Foster on 100.5 The Hawk. Right now, 64.

Okay, remember, we're going to give away that cash sometime between now and 10 o'clock here this morning, so keep listening for that sounder. And when you hear it, be caller 5 at 563-382-1005. Tell us the phrase, win the cash. It's that easy. We will do it sometime before 10 o'clock here this morning with the phrase that pays. Hope you have it written down. Taylor Swift on the way in just a little bit on this Friday morning. Going back to 2008 for this one, it's Shinedown 100.5.

0: T-Swift, New Romantics, 100.5 The Hawk. And if you like that song or any other song we play, you can go vote on them at thehawkfm.com under our playlist section. And then try to get your song into the top 10. Yeah, there you go. Natasha Bedingfield on the way in just a bit. 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We'll go through that list throughout the morning here. 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

100.5, The Hawk, Natasha Bedingfield, and Pocket Full of Sunshine. It is 66 in downtown Decorah. I don't think we're on the way for much sunshine here today, looking like mostly cloudy skies, and we have a slight chance of some showers here this morning, and a slight chance of some thunderstorms this afternoon as well. Hey, a few chances for you to get signed up in our Passport to Paradise giveaway. 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Sam Fender and Olivia Dean coming up. Sports on the way next. Here's Semisonic. Close.

0: I had to play that because Brewers, of course, beat the Los Angeles Dodgers last night in comeback fashion by a score of 5-4. Quite the game. I watched maybe the first two innings because that was a 9-10 start. No, thank you. I get up early. Yeah, Brewers beat the Dodgers 5-4. Other baseball scores from yesterday, Pirates over the Marlins 13-1. Tigers beat the Guardians 3-0. Reds over the White Sox 9-8. Mariners shut out the Yankees 1-0. It was the Red Sox over the Blue Jays 7-0. Nationals shut out the Cubs 7-0. Phillies over the Twins at the Field of Dreams in Dyersville by a score of 7-1. And the Angels shut out the Rangers 7-0. WNBA from yesterday, the Dream over the Sun 104-69. Liberty over the Sparks 85-81. And the Aces beat the Mystics 83-76.
1: 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And sports with Darren Swenson.
2: The Phillies knocked off the Twins 7-1 at the Field of Dreams movie site in Dyersville, Iowa last night. More than 7,000 fans watched at the new Field of Dreams ballpark. Phillies slugger Kyle Schwarber led off the game with the solo home run and also went deep in the fourth inning to give him 37 home runs on the season. Brandon Marsh also hit a long ball for the Phillies, who improved to 65-58. Minnesota starting and losing pitcher Taj Bradley worked four innings of seven-hit, five-run ball. He drops to 9-5 on the season. Luke Keyshaw accounted for the lone Twins run, hitting a solo home run in the second inning. The Twins are now 60-63. Twins manager Derek Shelton says, despite the loss, this was quite a night.
3: The ability to play catch with my dad over on the field was really special. You know, I mean, you turn the corner and there's 27 Hall of Famers. And for me personally, I mean, Cal Ripken's my favorite player. It's why I wear number 8. You know, he's standing there.
2: Shelton says the entrance to the game was amazing.
3: I mean, you come out of the cornfields, you've seen it on TV before. There is nothing like it. I mean, it's a once-in-a-lifetime moment. I mean, I had goosebumps just standing there and being able to be part of something like this game. I mean, it did not go our way in terms of the game, but the experience will be something that I'll cherish for a lifetime.
2: Shelton says seeing and interacting with the Hall of Famers who were there was great.
3: I think how gracious they all were. I mean, for both teams, you turn around and every single guy's standing up and shaking your hand. And you're talking about the best players in the history of this game, you know, that are in the museum in Cooperstown.
2: Twins outfielder Trevor Larnach says it was a fun experience despite the loss.
4: The different setting was just cool, man. It was just a cool atmosphere, and the amount of people that showed up and the way it was put together, it's all around, like Shelton said, the experiences, I'll never forget it.
2: Phillies manager Don Mattingly says the stadium entrance out of the cornfield was fun.
5: Yeah, a little surreal. I didn't really think about it before that, but walking out was really cool.
2: Schwarber, a former Iowa Cubs player, was the star of the game and says it was great.
6: If you have the opportunity to play a game here, you want positive results, but do it here, yes. It was really cool. I mean, just from how the experience was from when we got here, having the opportunity to go over to the movie set, walk around, see it. We all watched the movie as kids growing up, so it's really cool to be able to see exactly where it was.
2: Schwarber says the pregame ceremony was an incredible experience.
6: We walk out of the corn, you have the opportunity to meet the Hall of Famers. Before you walk out, you're able to walk through the corn and you take a peek at the big board and kind of visualize the movie all over again, and it ends up being you. So it's kind of a little pinch, right? A little reality pinch, but overall just unbelievable experience.
2: Tommy Birch from the Des Moines Register reported Thursday that the Field of Dreams will host another Major League Baseball game next season. Closer to home, season championship racing is on the docket this weekend at area racetracks. The Fayette County Speedway in West Union will host its season championship tonight, beginning at 7 o'clock with the hot laps and racing to follow. The Winnesheek Raceway will host its season championship on Saturday night. A little bit of a change in the schedule. The USRA Northern Lights Modified Series have canceled this weekend's events, so it'll just be the local classes for season championship racing on Saturday night at Winnesheek Raceway in Decorah. Hot laps beginning at 6:30 and race time set for 7. That is a look at sports for a Friday morning. I'm Darren Swenson.
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9: Mainly cloudy skies and foggy early today with a slight chance of thunderstorms. Highs level off around 79. Cloudy skies tonight, thunderstorms likely. Lows dip down to about 65. Chance for storms tomorrow, highs around 83, cloudy. I'm meteorologist Kara Foster on 100.5 The Hawk. Currently 66.

It's Joe on the Hawk Glitter Point 566 in downtown Decorah, looking for a high of 78 today. Slight chance of some showers this morning, and then 30% chance of some thunderstorms here this afternoon as well. Gusty winds up to 18 miles per hour today. 70% chance showers tonight. 65 is the low. 82 tomorrow is the high. 30% chance showers, 50% chance storms tomorrow night, and then Sunday mostly sunny, 79. Sunny on Monday, 78, and then rain returns Tuesday, high of 79. It's the Hawk with Glitter Point 5.

0: No scrubs.
1: I feel like this has gotten to be a popular song again. Is it because people are using it in TikToks and Reels and stuff? Because
0: probably.
1: Is it the definition? It's something about you're supposed to ask your mother the definition of a scrub.
0: Yeah.
1: Or something. And it's, I'm like, I think I'm too old for this to be true. or just I'm the wrong age.
0: You're the wrong age. I don't know. I love that song.
1: It's a great tune. It's great. Yeah, it's a great tune. But I just feel like all of a sudden we're hearing it here too. And I'm going, oh, maybe that's why.
0: Yeah.
1: Anyway, maybe. It doesn't matter. Who knows? It's a fine song.
0: With TikTok nowadays, that's how songs just resurface after years.
1: Well, yeah,
0: and
1: isn't
0: years.
1: That the whole Dominic Fike thing too?
0: Yes.
1: I had never heard that song until we started playing it here.
0: That song's like 8 years old, technically, but it's popular
1: great
0: now
1: tune.
0: Because of TikTok.
1: It's on my playlist now,
0: right.
1: too. So.
0: I love it. It's the Hot 100.5, Dimitri and Janelle, 66 degrees. And,
1: it is, and a little, like, it's is it smoke out there? Or
0: it says fog.
1: This morning, it was so foggy.
0: Yeah.
1: I couldn't even...
0: You couldn't see down the road.
1: No, I couldn't see anything. And then by the time I left for work again, it was kind of gone. Yeah.
0: Yeah.
1: The sun had come up by that
0: my
1: time,
0: My drive
1: too,
0: wasn't so. Too crazy this morning, but before that, I could picture it being a little...
1: Well, it moved in fast, too. I mean, within a half an hour's time, I mean, I don't know. I couldn't see our barn from the house.
0: Crazy.
1: That's just in the backyard. It's not like it's that far away.
0: Oh, that's funny.
1: Mercy.
0: All right. August 14th. It's VJ Day. So Victory Over Japan Day.
1: Oh, that way. I was thinking, like, don't they call...
0: Yeah.
1: Video jockeys.
0: Oh.
1: You know what I'm saying? Don't they call them
0: right.
1: VJs, too?
0: I think they do.
1: Yeah, okay. So the World War II Victory in Japan thing.
0: Yes,
1: there we go.
0: It's that one, too.
1: Right. Got it. Okay.
0: Let's see. Creamsicle Day. You probably wouldn't like that. It's orange.
1: Yeah. No, I'm not here for it. I don't know.
0: Those were like my favorite things as
1: really?
0: A kid. Really? The orange creamsicles.
1: I remember liking push-ups as a kid.
0: Oh, I love push-ups, too.
1: And that's a similar flavor. It's maybe not quite as...
0: I think the nostalgic flavor of a push pop now is like the taste of the cardboard on the outside.
1: Right. Exactly.
0: Yeah.
1: When Schwann's was a thing, our good friend Pete McCaffrey was the Schwann's guy, and he would stop at the station. And I know this started when we were downtown, farther downtown.
0: Right.
1: And Les would usually buy. And Casey loved the chocolate because they have chocolate ones, too, which I don't think I knew until that time.
0: Right.
1: But yeah, so we would have... Freezy pops in the radio station.
0: Oh, we have bomb pops in the radio
1: we
0: station.
1: We do
0: right
1: now. Yeah. Thanks to our friends at Hy-Vee when they had them on sale.
0: Yeah, that's always great. International Nagging Day.
1: Oh, my.
0: A lot
1: I try
0: of
1: not
0: sometimes.
1: To.
0: Oh.
1: It's a mom job.
0: Yeah.
1: To nag.
0: Yeah.
1: Like, seriously,
0: I get
1: it's
0: that.
1: Just one of those, you know, you check out of the hospital with a kid and they're like, oh, here's your nagging card, by the way.
0: If you have issues with someone, this is a good day to get them out of your system. Over and over and over again.
1: Olaf might feel this actually a little too strongly
0: today.
1: Yeah,
0: I think so. Prepare yourself, Olaf.
1: just get it done, dude.
0: Wiffle ball day.
1: Oh.
0: I always thought that was so interesting. I don't know. I always loved playing wiffle ball as a kid.
1: Really? See, that was a... wow. I wasn't going to play it anyway, but...
0: I don't know. Like, you could hit the ball so hard, and it just looks so funny as it flies, because it's just... There's eight holes in it.
1: Right.
0: I mean, I don't know.
1: I always wonder how useful it is to teach kids to play wiffle ball before they play, because you're not, like, from a physical standpoint, you have to hit that thing so hard, and then if you're going to translate that to a real ball...
0: Yeah.
1: I don't know.
0: It's very...
1: Not a coach.
0: Very different.
1: Right.
0: I don't know.
1: But anyway, yay for wiffle ball, I guess.
0: Kool-Aid Days.
1: Oh.
0: Kool-Aid Days begin today.
1: Oh, okay.
0: Annual weekend celebration of the soft drink mix originally made in Hastings, Nebraska.
1: Oh, wow. It's a Midwestern thing.
0: Yeah, I didn't know that. Edwin E. Perkins first marketed the stuff in 1927 in six flavors. Raspberry, cherry, grape, lemon, orange, and root beer.
1: Oh, yeah. Root beer.
0: Oh, yeah.
1: Oh. I forgot about that. And that's what that guy, the jug that crashes through the walls.
0: Oh, yeah.
1: You're really good at that. Wow,
0: well,
1: that's amazing.
0: I watch plenty of Family Guy, and he's a character on Family Guy sometimes.
1: Oh,
0: so,
1: gotcha. Okay. The Kool-Aid thing for me absolutely conjures the church basement. The only time we really ever had it growing up was at Bible school.
0: Right. I remember
1: having
0: it.
1: We would get to drink it every day for a whole week. It was great.
0: I remember for one Bible school, we had the little... little barrels, they were like little barrels of juice.
1: You can still sometimes find those at Walmart. But yeah, I don't remember what they're called. I don't think I've ever had them. Oh, do they really?
0: Yeah. So, yeah. That's very nostalgic.
1: Yeah. Like, I don't know. I suppose they did Kool-Aid. I know mom didn't make it at home, partly because it was very sugary, I suppose.
0: Yeah.
1: But also, she's like, it's very expensive. That's crazy pants. We're not, you know. Yeah,
0: we're
1: whatever.
0: Not doing that.
1: No.
0: Why would we do
1: but
0: that?
1: But we got it at Bible school.
0: Yeah.
1: Grape Kool-Aid. The flavor of grape Kool-Aid, I can feel the
0: purple
1: styrofoam cup in my my hands.
0: Yes.
1: I don't know why we had everything. It had to be, you know, this was the 80s and whatever.
0: Yeah. I mean, everything still was early styrofoam. 2000s for me, everything was styrofoam.
1: It was styrofoam, still styrofoam. So, yeah. Oh, just the thought of it now makes
0: kid,
1: my teeth
0: like chewing
1: itch.
0: On the styrofoam.
1: Yep. I hate styrofoam.
0: There you go.
1: Wow.
0: That's our reasons to party
1: yes,
0: today.
1: Yes, indeed.
0: It's pledge time from Brecken Buckland in Spring Grove.
2: I pledge allegiance to the flag of the United States of America and to the republic for which it stands, one nation, under God, indivisible, for liberty and justice for all. Have a good day.
0: 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Here's Darren Swenson.
3: A Westgate man who escaped from the West Union residential facility Tuesday was found and taken into custody after a vehicle and foot chase Wednesday afternoon. The Fayette County Sheriff's Office says they received a tip on the whereabouts of 37-year-old Jacob William Jeans Wednesday. Authorities say when they arrived on the scene, Jeans got into a vehicle, placed the vehicle into reverse, and a deputy had to jump out of the way to avoid from getting struck. The sheriff's office says Jeans drove through a bean field and he abandoned the vehicle. Authorities say after a several-hour search, which included the Iowa State Patrol Air Unit and drones, Jeans was located and taken into custody. The sheriff's office says Jeans was charged with being an escapee from custody, a probation violation, and assault on a police officer. An Elgin man is facing multiple charges after being found passed out in his vehicle near the pond at Gilbertson Park Wednesday morning. The Fayette County Sheriff's Office says 34-year-old Justin Schumacher was charged with possession of a firearm as a felon, trafficking in stolen firearms, and third offense possession of methamphetamine. Authorities say after a search warrant was executed at a residence in Elgin Wednesday afternoon, Schumacher is facing another charge of possession of a firearm as a felon. The sheriff's office says the incident remains under investigation and more charges are pending. It's Corn Days and Walk On this weekend. The event is a little later than usual on the schedule. Mandy Holverson with Walk On Chamber of Commerce says the reason is the way the calendar fell this year.
4: Normally we get the first full weekend in August. So that pushed us back since August 1st fell on a Saturday. We then wanted to go to the following weekend, but that was a surrounding town had their also their celebration, Lansing Fish Days, and we didn't want to compete with that. So then we pushed it back another week. So it is a little later than usual.
3: Halverson says the Corn Days Parade will return on Saturday.
4: We are bringing back our parade, so it will be American themed, so red, white, and blue. Anyone is more than welcome to participate. And we encourage you to have a float. It'll start up at the fairgrounds and it'll head down El McKee Street, turn right onto West Main here, come down through the business area, and then it'll kind of disperse up by First Presbyterian Church and Freedom Bank.
3: A complete list of activities is available at the Walk On Chamber Facebook page. The 48th annual Check Days in Protovin will be held this weekend. Local businessman Mark Ponish says many in the community come together to make Check Days possible.
5: Yeah, that's for dang sure, Darren. I mean, in this community, it takes a lot of people to get this done. And I mean, we're working on probably maybe the third, sometime fourth generation now of families coming in to keep the celebration going. I mean, it's our 48th year.
3: Ponish says the weekend will feature something for everyone.
5: A lot of stuff for the family, the kids. I mean, it's not just for adults, it's for the whole family. I mean, so pack a car, come down to Protovin, a lot of stuff going on.
3: A complete schedule of activities can be found on the Check Days Facebook page. And a Wacoma man was arrested on a Fayette County warrant earlier this week. The Fayette County Sheriff's Office says 45-year-old Justin Kennan was wanted for the violation of a no-contact order. With the news, I'm Darren Swenson.
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10: Mainly cloudy skies and foggy early today with a slight chance of thunderstorms. Highs level off around 79. Cloudy skies tonight, thunderstorms likely. Lows dip down to about 65. Chance for storms tomorrow, highs around 83, cloudy. I'm meteorologist Kara Foster on 100.5 The Hawk. Currently 66.

0: tu cuerpo alegría Macarena, que tu cuerpo es para dar la alegría y cosas buenas. 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
1: 100.5 The Hawk, happy Friday. It's 66 right now in downtown Decorah. Have a slight chance some showers here between 7 and 1 this morning. Let's see what's going on here today. If it's your birthday today or tomorrow, let us know. 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Remember, your chance to win $100.50 is coming up sometime before 10 o'clock here this morning with the phrase that pays. Hope you have it written down. I'll play that sounder, and when you hear it, be caller number 5 at 382-1005. Tell me the phrase, win the cash. We'll do it sometime before 10 o'clock here this morning. Get ready. It's Sabrina Carpenter. This one's called House Tour. It's 100.5 The Hawk. Good morning.
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1: 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Be caller number 5 right now and tell us this week's phrase that pays. Call 563-382-1005. That's 563-382-1005. 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
2: 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Who is this?
3: This is Deb.
2: Deb, how are you doing today?
3: I am well.
2: All right. Where are you calling from, Deb?
3: I'm calling from Mabel.
2: All right, Deb in Mabel, you are caller number 5.
3: Awesome.
2: All right. You've made this far. 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
2: You got it, Deb. 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
3: Oh, awesome.
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tomorrow, August 14th and August 15th. And then Olaf will read it again this afternoon and pick one lucky person to win a gift certificate to the Twisted Gnome in downtown Decorah. We'll do that in just a few moments. And, of course, congratulations to Deb from Mabel, today's winner of $100.50 just a few moments ago. She got the phrase, the Houston County Fair next week in Caledonia. Congratulations, Deb. Birthdays on the way next.

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1: It is a wild place to be here at the radio station on a Friday.
0: Yeah.
1: Big shout out to Deb.
0: Yeah, Deb.
1: Hirsch,
0: congratulations.
1: Listening up there in Mabel. Nice. Deb and Myron, great people.
0: $100.50 richer today.
1: You bet. What a great way to start the weekend.
0: Right?
1: Rock on.
0: Fun stuff going on in Canton this weekend.
1: Oh,
0: Canton
1: my gosh.
0: Day off.
1: You'll probably find them up at Canton with
0: I'm
1: their
0: sure.
1: crew.
0: Yeah. There's fun stuff wherever you go today.
1: Yeah, it
0: Protovin,
1: is.
0: Check days in Protovin.
1: Wild West days in Viroqua.
0: Oh, that's right.
1: Sweet corn days in Waukon.
0: Oh, my gosh. Yeah.
1: I feel
0: happening.
1: Like I'm forgetting something, but yeah, there's really no excuse to not have something entertaining to do. Well, season championship night for both the Fayette County Speedway tonight and the Winnesheek Raceway tomorrow night. So
0: okay.
1: There's there a million go. Things going on.
0: You shouldn't be bored this weekend.
1: Not a chance. And if you are, it's your own fault.
0: Right. All right, birthdays.
1: Oh, my gosh, we have so
0: Here
1: many
0: we
1: of them
0: go.
1: Too.
0: Let's start with today's list. Who do we got?
1: Kathy Vick down there at the Heirloom. Happy birthday, Kathy.
0: Gracie Thorson, happy birthday.
1: And Carla Dreckman.
0: Jane Frana.
1: And Josh Rowe.
0: Janice Henriksen, happy birthday.
1: And Caitlin Waterbeck, that would be our Jody, our very own Jody's daughter-in-law.
0: Oh, happy birthday. Betty Rosler, happy birthday.
1: And Terry Lund.
0: Lori Hover.
1: And Clara Schwartzoff.
0: Scarlett Borklaw.
1: You got it. Josh Ansmeyer, happy birthday.
0: Jane Reinhart is 51.
1: It's actually Riant.
0: Riant.
1: Very got much it. Not spelled that way, but also maybe my phonetic spelling didn't work out so well either. Ty Anderson also celebrating. Happy birthday, Ty.
0: Anna Schumaus.
1: And Sadie Threenert.
0: All right. And for tomorrow, August 15th, Kaysen Smith, happy birthday.
1: And Kim Bohr, happy birthday.
0: Carol Kavarik.
1: Cindy Howland.
0: Blake Pattison is 18.
1: And Deb Faldit, happy birthday.
0: Marsha Jevny.
1: Oh.
0: Yes.
1: Yep, you got it.
0: That's
1: Wilma
0: it.
1: Meyer's birthday, too. Happy birthday.
0: Gretchen Bruning.
1: Julie Miller.
0: Father Telespor, happy birthday.
1: And Tyler Jerry is going to be 39 tomorrow.
0: Kayla Mossman's birthday tomorrow.
1: And Tom Starkin is 83.
0: There you go. If your name's not on that list, let us know by going to thehawkfm.com. Someone will win a gift certificate to the Twisted Gnome this afternoon.

0: 100.5 The Hawk in the Dimitri Ellis Morning Show. 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
1: The Phillies knocked off the Twins 7-1 at the Field of Dreams movie site in Dyersville, Iowa last night. More than 7,000 fans watched at the new Field of Dreams ballpark. Phillies slugger Kyle Schwarber led off the game with the solo home run and also went deep in the fourth inning to give him 37 home runs on the season. Brandon Marsh also hit a long ball for the Phillies, who improved to 65-58. Minnesota starting and losing pitcher Taj Bradley worked four innings of seven-hit, five-run ball. He drops to 9-5 on the season. Luke Keyshaw accounted for the lone Twins run, hitting a solo home run in the second inning. The Twins are now 60-63. Twins manager Derek Shelton says despite the loss, this was quite a night.
2: The ability to play catch with my dad over on the field was really special. You know, I mean, you turn the corner and there's 27 Hall of Famers. And for me personally, I mean, Cal Ripken's my favorite player. It's why I wear number 8. You know, he's standing there.
1: Shelton says the entrance to the game was amazing.
2: I mean, you come out of the cornfields, you've seen it on TV before. There is nothing like it. I mean, it's a once-in-a-lifetime moment. I mean, I had goosebumps just standing there and being able to be part of something like this game. I mean, it did not go our way in terms of the game, but the experience will be something that I'll cherish for a lifetime.
1: Shelton says seeing and interacting with the Hall of Famers who were there was great.
2: I think how gracious they all were. I mean, for both teams, you turn around and every single guy's standing up and shaking your hand. And you're talking about the best players in the history of this game, you know, that are in the museum in Cooperstown.
1: Twins outfielder Trevor Larnach says it was a fun experience despite the loss.
3: The different setting was just cool, man. It was just a cool atmosphere, and the amount of people that showed up and the way it was put together, it's all around, like Sheldon said, the experiences, I'll never forget it.
1: Phillies manager Don Mattingly says the stadium entrance out of the cornfield was fun.
4: Yeah, a little surreal. I didn't really think about it before that, but walking out was really cool.
1: Schwarber, a former Iowa Cubs player, was the star of the game and says it was great.
5: If you have the opportunity to play a game here, you want positive results, but do it here, yes. It was really cool. I mean, just how the experience was from when we got here, having the opportunity to go over to the movie set, walk around, see it. We all watched the movie as kids growing up, so it's really cool to be able to see exactly where it was.
1: Schwarber says the pregame ceremony was an incredible experience.
5: We walk out of the corn, you have the opportunity to meet the Hall of Famers. Before you walk out, you're able to walk through the corn and you take a peek at the big board and kind of visualize the movie all over again, and it ends up being you. So it's kind of a little pinch, right? A little reality pinch, but overall just unbelievable experience.
1: Tommy Birch from the Des Moines Register reported Thursday that the Field of Dreams will host another Major League Baseball game next season. Closer to home, season championship racing is on the docket this weekend at area racetracks. The Fayette County Speedway in West Union will host its season championship tonight, beginning at 7 o'clock with the hot laps and racing to follow. The Winnesheek Raceway will host its season championship on Saturday night, a little bit of a change in the schedule. The USRA Northern Lights Modified Series have canceled this weekend's events, so it'll just be the local classes for season championship racing on Saturday night at Winnesheek Raceway in Decorah. Hot laps beginning at 6:30 and race time set for 7. That is a look at sports for a Friday morning. I'm Darren Swenson.
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9: Mainly cloudy skies and foggy early today with a slight chance of thunderstorms. Highs level off around 79. Cloudy skies tonight, thunderstorms likely. Lows dip down to about 65. Chance for storms tomorrow, highs around 83, cloudy. I'm meteorologist Kara Foster on 100.5 The Hawk. Currently 66.
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0: 100.5 The Hike with Adele and the Demetrius Morning Show. Hello there. It's 68 in downtown Decor. 77 is the high today. We have 30% chance of some showers, mainly after 10 o'clock here today. And a little patchy fog out there here before 9, but should clear up very soon. Gusty winds up to 20 miles per hour today. Showers and thunderstorms likely tonight with a low of 65. 30% chance of showers tomorrow with a high of 82. Thunderstorms possible tomorrow night, and then mostly sunny on Sunday, 79. Sunny on Monday, 78, and a 40% chance showers on Tuesday with a high of 79. Nell will join us again in just a bit. Facts of dubious utility on the way. It's Macklemore and Ryan Lewis right now, 100.5.
1: Hey, Macklemore, can we go thrift shopping?
2: What?

0: Yeah.
1: I love that.
2: I do too. Gym Class Heroes, Adam Levine, 100.5 The Hawk.
1: Big shout out to Bethany for getting the junior high Spring Grove kids singing that song at a concert. That's been a few years ago now.
2: Been a while, but yeah.
1: They were so great.
2: That's awesome. I love it. 68 right now on Decora. And let's see. What do we got going on?
1: Dimitri,
2: so many things.
1: There are so many things, because that was the other thing that we were just talking about him. Josh was talking about.
2: Yes.
1: That guy that the Waterville concert, Adventure in the Creek, is this weekend, too.
2: Right.
1: There's so much going on this weekend. It's just unreal.
2: So, yeah, no excuse to be bored this weekend.
1: No, and it's Iowa State Fair. It started yesterday. So, yeah, very exciting stuff.
2: My friend, another Josh, is down there right now.
1: Oh, okay.
2: One of the TV stations. I can't remember what he works for now, but he was drenched yesterday.
1: I hope it wasn't WCCI, because their headline, actually, about the they had the Big Bull and the Big Ram contest yesterday,
2: right.
1: And their Ram headline calls the Ram a Red Angus. Actually, no, the bull was a Red Angus. The lamb was a Suffolk. These are not the same species. Better get your ducks in a row.
2: Someone messed up there. Yeah. It is not Josh, because he's the guy that works the camera.
1: Okay,
2: so.
1: Very good.
2: Yeah. So
1: you keep it up. And it'll be drier there today, maybe.
2: Right. I don't think he's writing headlines, so.
1: Okay, good. Well, that's good. Whoever is down there is not doing well today.
2: All right. Signs the summer sucks so far.
1: Okay. Oh my.
2: The only tan you've gotten is from your laptop screen.
1: Oh no. That is a bad sign.
2: Yeah.
1: Sorry. Bad.
2: Bad. You've now watched the Modern Family Christmas episode 6 times.
1: Oh no. I've never seen it once.
2: I haven't either. Just really itching for Christmas, I guess.
1: I guess.
2: The ice cream truck started playing Taps instead of its usual music. Ooh. That would feel so weird.
1: That would be kind of funny, actually.
2: The beach smells less like salt air and more like hot dog water.
1: Gross.
2: Yeah, that sounds gross. You've been invited to more funerals than barbecues.
1: Ooh. Ouch.
2: Yeah.
1: I was gonna say, I actually really feel that this week, to be honest.
2: You've considered sleeping in the freezer just for a bit.
1: Oh, because it's so hot. Man, it's been hot.
2: Yeah.
1: I feel like it's been a hot summer.
2: But here we go, then. There's this one. You've actually learned to enjoy that special sweaty underwater feeling. I don't think so.
1: That's a sign it's been a bad summer.
2: I was wearing quarter zip up before, and I was sweating so much. And luckily, I had the shirt in one of my drawers, so... Old Mountain Dew shirt.
1: There you go. Rock on. I thought it looked like something I hadn't seen, but there you go.
2: There you go.
3: It's time for Facts of Dubious Utility with Dimitri and Janelle.
2: If you're 18 years old, you have about 3,300 weekends left in your lifetime.
1: Oh,
2: I did
1: man.
2: The math. That's about right.
1: Is it?
2: Yeah.
1: Oh.
2: There you go.
1: Well, that's kind of a depressing
2: that's
1: way
2: a
1: to do
2: depressing.
1: It.
2: Yeah, I know, right?
1: Don't count backwards.
2: Keeley University, a study revealed that volunteers who use profanity could endure pain 50% longer than those who did not curse.
1: I maybe should not say one thing.
2: Yeah, there you go.
1: My foul mouth.
2: I don't know about this one. 5% of people never experience a headache.
1: 5%?
2: 5%.
1: Wow, that's amazing. That actually kind of gives me a headache just thinking about
2: it.
1: Really?
2: Yeah. I had a friend who their mom never experienced brain freeze in her life.
1: Okay.
2: And she would always like laugh at us when we got brain freeze because she thought we were like joking or lying apparently.
1: Nope, it's a thing.
2: It's a thing, and it's awful.
1: Oh.
2: Yeah.
1: Do you know that if you stick your thumb on the roof of your mouth when you have brain freeze, it makes it go away?
2: I've heard that before. Yeah.
1: Or if you lay your tongue perfectly flat against the top of the roof of your mouth.
2: That sounds
1: I am tongue-tied,
2: better.
1: So that is really, really hard to
2: That's
1: do.
2: Right.
1: So it's usually thumb does the trick.
2: Okay. There you go. A fist bump.
1: Yeah.
2: Spreads 1/20th the bacteria that a handshake does.
1: That's what they... I don't know.
2: Yeah.
1: Whatever.
2: I'd much rather do a fist... I don't like handshaking.
1: I like handshaking. And I also feel like you get out of the habit.
2: Right. I don't know. I never liked it as a kid. So then when COVID happened and we stopped doing it, I was like, oh, this is great.
1: Right.
2: I love this.
1: Well, and the Obamas kind of tried to quit it.
2: Yeah.
1: Like, that was a really big thing when he was
2: that.
1: In office.
2: Yeah.
1: That, he was not a fan of shaking hands, probably for that same germ passing reason. But
2: I don't know. I just I'm always like, oh, your hand's sticky, or I think my hand is going to feel sticky, and then
1: the handshake does tend to lead to judgmental stuff. Now, I just shook hands with Jason just a second, who was in the studio next door, and it was a good firm handshake. I think both. Hopefully, that's what he thought of mine too. But his hand was like dry. It wasn't cold. It wasn't hot. It was just kind of a good hand.
2: It was
1: It was just right. It's a Goldilocks handshake, right? But then I feel like the last person I shook hands with, and it was somebody. Who was it? I came to them.
2: I don't know.
1: And they ended up giving me like it was a judge at a show that I went to.
2: Oh gosh.
1: And I was like, and this guy's he's a Midwestern guy. He's a farmer. He's a concrete worker.
2: Right.
1: And it was like the most pansy wussy handshake on the planet. And I'm like, what are you doing?
2: Like, here you go. Nice to meet you.
1: And of course, being a girl, sometimes you automatically get that.
2: Right,
1: like
2: right.
1: Men like to grab just the top of your hand. Yeah. Like, and please also don't ever try to kiss my hand. I might punch you in the face accidentally.
2: I never liked but that. That's weird. Stuff. That I don't know.
1: But yeah, handshakes do lead to judging.
2: Yeah, I get that.
1: I mean, listen to me. I just judged three people right here on the radio for shaking
2: about
1: hands.
2: The handshakes. There you go. There's your facts of dubious utility for a Friday. News brought to you by Rockweiler Appliance and TV. Here's Darren Swenson.
0: A Westgate man who escaped from the West Union residential facility Tuesday was found and taken into custody after a vehicle and foot chase Wednesday afternoon. The Fayette County Sheriff's Office says they received a tip on the whereabouts of 37-year-old Jacob William Jeans Wednesday. Authorities say when they arrived on the scene, Jeans got into a vehicle, placed the vehicle into reverse, and a deputy had to jump out of the way to avoid from getting struck. The sheriff's office says Jeans drove through a bean field and he abandoned the vehicle. Authorities say after a several-hour search, which included the Iowa State Patrol Air Unit and drones, Jeans was located and taken into custody. The sheriff's office says Jeans was charged with being an escapee from custody, a probation violation, and assault on a police officer. An Elgin man is facing multiple charges after being found passed out in his vehicle near the pond at Gilbertson Park Wednesday morning. The Fayette County Sheriff's Office says 34-year-old Justin Schumacher was charged with possession of a firearm as a felon, trafficking in stolen firearms, and third offense possession of methamphetamine. Authorities say after a search warrant was executed at a residence in Elgin Wednesday afternoon, Schumacher is facing another charge of possession of a firearm as a felon. The sheriff's office says the incident remains under investigation and more charges are pending. It's Corn Days and Walk On this weekend. The event is a little later than usual on the schedule. Mandy Holverson with Walk On Chamber of Commerce says the reason is the way the calendar fell this year.
4: Normally we get the first full weekend in August, so that pushed us back since August 1st fell on a Saturday. We then wanted to go to the following weekend, but that was a surrounding town had their also their celebration, Lansing Fish Days, and we didn't want to compete with that. So then we pushed it back another week. So it is a little later than usual.
0: Halverson says the Corn Days Parade will return on Saturday.
4: We are bringing back our parade, so it will be American themed, so red, white, and blue. Anyone is more than welcome to participate. And we encourage you to have a float. It'll start up at the fairgrounds and it'll head down El McKee Street, turn right onto West Main here, come down through the business area, and then it'll kind of disperse up by First Presbyterian Church and Freedom Bank.
0: A complete list of activities is available at the Walk On Chamber Facebook page. The 48th annual Check Days in Protovin will be held this weekend. Local businessman Mark Ponish says many in the community come together to make Check Days possible.
5: Yeah, that's for dang sure, Darren. I mean, in this community, it takes a lot of people to get this done. And I mean, we're working on probably maybe the third, sometime fourth generation now of families coming in to keep the celebration going. I mean, it's our 48th year.
0: Punish says the weekend will feature something for everyone.
5: A lot of stuff for the family, the kids. I mean, it's not just for adults, it's for the whole family. I mean, so pack a car, come down to Protovin, a lot of stuff going on.
0: A complete schedule of activities can be found on the Check Days Facebook page. And a Wacoma man was arrested on a Fayette County warrant earlier this week. The Fayette County Sheriff's Office says 45-year-old Justin Kennan was wanted for the violation of a no-contact order. With the news, I'm Darren Swenson.
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8: Cloudy skies with a few peaks of sun, with fog in spots early today, with a slight chance for storms. Daytime highs approaching 79. Thunderstorms likely. Tonight, lows dip down to about 65. Cloudy skies expected. Chance for storms. Tomorrow, high of 83. I'm meteorologist Kara Foster on 100.5 The Hawk. Currently, 68.

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I'm going.

Good morning to Max, listening in on Alaska this morning, asking for Michael Jackson 80s songs. There's one there, Billie Jean. It's the Hawk 100.5, 68 in downtown Decorah. Weird Wild World time. Nell's in the other studio. They're a little behind. If she joins us, great. If not, you get me today. Here we go. An eight-year-old, Seamus Coffey, made an extraordinary catch while fishing with his father at Ridley Park Lake in Pennsylvania on August 8th. Expecting a bass, the boy instead pulled out a two-pound red-bellied piranha. In the lake? No. Seamus identified the fish immediately. It said, because I watch YouTube, he told ABC News. Yeah, his father, Michael, confirmed the shock. Said, we've had some crazy fishing experiences, but that's definitely number one. The Pennsylvania Fish and Boat Commission later verified the catch, saying the piranha was likely an illegally released former pet. And spokesperson Mike Parker warned that releasing exotic pets into the wild is probably the worst thing you can do. Michael humanely euthanized the fish, which officials said could not have survived in Pennsylvania's ecosystem. Crazy stuff. That would be the last thing I'd want to catch while fishing. All right. A person aboard a vessel sailing Norway's Arctic Svalbard Archipelago. Is that how you say it? I don't know. Has been fined $5,255 for using a foghorn to wake a sleeping polar bear. Yeah, the incident occurred earlier this month in a northeastern fjord, roughly 620 miles from the North Pole. According to the territory's governor, occupants spotted the bear resting on land before someone sounded the ship's horn, causing the animal to relocate. The individual agreed to pay the fine. Local regulators strictly prohibit needlessly disturbing, attracting, or pursuing polar bears, which is a protected species in Svalbard since 1972. Yeah, the archipelago's last scientific count recorded approximately 260 polar bears in 2015. There you go. That's your Weird Wild World for a Friday morning. It's the Hawk 100.5 with Fountains of Wayne.

100.5 The Hawk. Congratulations, Deb from Mabel. Today's winner of $100.50 a little over an hour ago. She got the phrase, the Houston County Fair next week in Caledonia. Congratulations, Deb. Monday morning, I'll tell you a brand new phrase that pays. You'll need to know that next Friday to win $100.50. Good luck.

0: 100.5 The High and the Demetrialis Morning Show. Good morning. Happy Friday. We're going to get a forecast in just a little bit here. 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
1: Cloudy skies with a few peaks of sun, with fog in spots early today, with a slight chance for storms. Daytime highs approaching 79. Thunderstorms likely tonight. Lows dip down to about 65. Cloudy skies expected. Chance for storms tomorrow, high of 83. I'm meteorologist Kara Foster on 100.5 The Hawk. 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

0: Cent. 100.5 The High, happy Friday. It's 70 degrees in downtown Decorah. Time for a history lesson today. It is August 14th. Going back to 1935, the Social Security Act signed by President Franklin Roosevelt, creating unemployment insurance and pension plans for the elderly. 1945, President Harry Truman announced that Japan had surrendered unconditionally, ending World War II and setting off celebrations across the country. And the official ratification of surrender took place on the USS Missouri in Tokyo Bay on September 2nd. 1965, I Got You Babe by Sonny and Cher peaked at number one on the pop chart. 1994, the third and final day of the Woodstock 94 Festival takes place in New York. North stage performers include Allman Brothers Band, Traffic, Bob Dylan, Red Hot Chili Peppers, Peter Gabriel. South stage was Paul Rogers with Andy Frazier of Free, Slash from Guns N' Roses, Green Day, Santana, Jimmy Cliff. Pretty nice setup there. 2006, Boy George was seen sweeping streets in New York as part of a five-day community service sentence. And on this day in 2015, Dr. Eduardo Rodriguez performs the most extensive face transplant in history on Patrick Hardison, a New York University Langone Medical Center.
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8: Daytime highs approaching 78 today, under overcast skies with a chance of thunderstorms. Cloudy skies tonight, storms likely, lows level off around 65. Chance of thunderstorms tomorrow, high temperatures reach up to 83, overcast skies. I'm meteorologist Kara Foster on 100.5 The Hawk. Right now, 70.

Kelly Clarkson on the high, 100.5. We're sitting at an even 70 right now in Decorah, looking for 77 today. Timbaland on the way. We'll hear from Carly Rae Jepsen as well. Right now, Santana and Rob Thomas on the high.

0: The Tri-State's best variety is 100.5 The Hawk. The Dimitri Ellis Morning Show, 70 degrees right now in downtown Decorah. 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

100.5 The Hawk, 70 degrees in downtown Decorah. Deb from Mabel, today's phrase that pays winner of $100.50. She got the phrase, the Houston County Fair next week in Caledonia. Congratulations, Deb. You could win next Friday. Be sure you tune in Monday morning. I'll unveil a brand new phrase that pays. And you'll need to know it next Friday to win that cash. It's Kevin DeGraw, 100.5 The Hawk, and thehawkfm.com.

0: And don't forget, you can get signed up for our Passport to Paradise giveaway at the Play Sports Bar and Grill in Protovin during check days all this weekend. Today through Sundays, you can head on over there, sign up, possibly win that tropical trip for two from Sundance Travel and us here at LA Communication Stations. We'll also have a bucket tomorrow at Pleasant Valley Golf Course during the NFE Youth Mentoring Tournament from 9 until 11. Decor Auto Center tomorrow during the Cars with a Cause car show from 8:30 to 12:30. And then Eric Kelly will be at Canton for Canton Day Off Celebration tomorrow from 5 until 7. So a bunch of chances to get signed up. Our Passport to Paradise giveaway from Sundance Travel and The Hawk 100.5.
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8: Daytime highs approaching 78 today under overcast skies with a chance of thunderstorms. Cloudy skies tonight, storms likely, lows level off around 65. Chance of thunderstorms tomorrow, high temperatures reach up to 83, overcast skies. I'm meteorologist Kara Foster on 100.5 The Hawk. Right now, 70.
0: Thank you, Kara. That's going to do it for me on this finally Friday. Don't forget, if you have a birthday today or tomorrow, let us know, thehawkfm.com. Olaf will read that list off again at 3:45 this afternoon. Hey, have a fantastic weekend. Thank you so much for listening to The Hawk 100.5. Joe Casper is in next.

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0: Benson Boone on the Hawk 100.5. I'm Joe Casper. Hope you're doing all right. So news is next. Forecast is on the way. Looking into the weekend here. Weather-wise, looks a little iffy here and there, but generally okay, I guess. That's all coming up here from the Hawk 100.5. And, well, people are already seeing Christmas decorations being sold at Home Depot. What? Yeah, all right. Yeah, makes sense, right? You know, it's August, so we need to mow our lawn, you know, trim the grass a little bit, and then put an 8-foot-tall inflatable snowman right on top of the newly cut grass. Yeah. All right, time for news on the Hawk. Local and regional news right now. 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
1: With this information update, I'm Darren Swenson. Deer licenses go on sale Saturday, and Iowa State deer biologist Jace Elliott says this year they are moving away from the traditional midnight starting time.
2: For obvious reasons, we're opting to move that to 9 a.m. just to make things a little bit easier for our vendors, our license agents, and hunters as well, who might not want to stay up till midnight to secure that license.
1: The other big change is a move to 2 license zones for deer hunting. There's one zone that includes 8 counties in northwest Iowa that will be called Zone B and will have a default tag for antlered bucks only. The other 91 counties will be Zone A and will stay with the any sex general deer license.
2: Anybody in the northwest part of the state should familiarize themselves with the Zone A, Zone B line and determine which zone they plan on hunting, because these zones, these licenses are now going to be zone specific.
1: Elliott says another rule change involves deer stands.
2: Hunters that leave deer stands on public land during the appropriate dates must have a metal tag fixed visible from the ground to that stand with their DNR ID number on it.
1: Elliott says the changes are a result of hunter input.
2: These fairly significant changes are largely the result of our hunters working with us as a department to come up with a strategy that works for hunters and is likely to lead to a desired population effect.
1: The DNR held several meetings across the state to get the input before making the rule changes. With this information update, I'm Darren Swenson.
3: Hi, Dr. Tim Fechner here. Did you know falls are the leading cause of injury-related hospitalization for adults 65 and older? In fact, 95% of hip fractures are fall-related. Even the fear of falling can restrict activity and cause muscle weakness, leading to an increase in fall risk. 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
5: Daytime highs approaching 78 today under overcast skies with a chance of thunderstorms. Cloudy skies tonight, storms likely, lows level off around 65. Chance of thunderstorms tomorrow, high temperatures reach up to 83, overcast skies. I'm meteorologist Kara Foster on 100.5 The Hawk. Currently 72. 100.5.

Love that band name. The group is called Dexter and the Moon Rocks on the Hawks 100.5. Sounds like a new cartoon on Nickelodeon or something. Here's Vanessa Carlton.

0: It's the Hawk 100.5. Joe Casper here. Forecast is coming up in a little bit. All right, so you've got a few opportunities here to get signed up. Put your name in that bucket to hopefully become a qualifier for the Passport to Paradise. Yes, tropical trip for two from Sundance Travel. So today through Sunday at The Place Sports Bar and Grill during check days in Protovin, all the way through the weekend. 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And tomorrow, again, 5 to 7 p.m. During Canton Day Off. Yeah, in Canton, 5 to 7 p.m. tomorrow.
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5: Daytime highs approaching 78 today, under overcast skies with a chance of thunderstorms. Cloudy skies tonight, storms likely, lows level off around 65. Chance of thunderstorms tomorrow, high temperatures reach up to 83, overcast skies. I'm meteorologist Kara Foster on 100.5 The Hawk, currently 72.

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I can't.

BB Rexha and Florida Georgia Line there on the Hawk 100.5. Congratulations to our friend Deb in Mabel. Picked up some cash this morning, about 7:30 or so. Courtesy of the Houston County Fair, which is next week in Caledonia. And, of course, all your friends here at The Hawk, 100.5. Deb picked up $100.50 this morning. Yay. Here's TLC on The Hawk.

0: the Hawk, 100.5. I'm Joe Casper. All right, forecast for the weekend is on the way here. Roger Federer, the tennis legend. Roger is no longer a billionaire due to some poorly performing investments. All right, yeah, this is news, I guess. His net worth now is just $952 million. So, yeah, I don't know how you can live on that. But I guess on the positive side, a tennis player's net worth, really, when you think about it, can never be zero. It can only be love.
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8: Daytime highs approaching 78 today under overcast skies with a chance of thunderstorms. Cloudy skies tonight, storms likely, lows level off around 65. Chance of thunderstorms tomorrow, high temperatures reach up to 83, overcast skies. I'm meteorologist Carol Foster on 100.5 The Hawk. Currently, it's 73 degrees.

Missy Elliott and Ciara on the Hawk 100.5. You can go back to the 90s. Sounds fun to me. Sunday mornings, 8 to noon. Rick Dees and the weekly Top 40 Retro. Yeah, right here on 100.5 The Hawk. Sunday mornings, starting at 8. Here's Tame Impala and Jenny on The Hawk.

0: It's the Hawk 100.5. Joe Casper here. Oh, okay. It's National Financial Awareness Week. Did you know that? Nothing gets you out of bed and on your way to work more than being painfully aware of your finances. All right. Thank you very much. It's National Tattoo Removal Day as well. Okay. Yeah, that's today. Time to get rid of that one tattoo so you can make room for a few new ones, I guess.
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6: Daytime highs approaching 78 today under overcast skies with a chance of thunderstorms. Cloudy skies tonight, storms likely, lows level off around 65. Chance of thunderstorms tomorrow, high temperatures reach up to 83, overcast skies. I'm meteorologist Kara Foster on 100.5 The Hawk. Currently, it's 73 degrees.

Again, congratulations to Deb from Mabel, our cash winner this morning. $100.50 from the Hawk 100.5. Here's Dua Lipa.

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0: say.
1: TGIF, yes, it's lunch hour on a Friday. Hope you're feeling good, doing well. Thanks for listening to The Hawk 100.5. Miles Smith is on the way. Here's Hootie right now.

0: along. It's the Hawk 100.5, Miles Smith. I'm Joe Casper. What's going on? We got news next. Weather's on the way. So, yeah, there's one lucky winner in Illinois in the latest Powerball saga. Yeah, latest Powerball winner in Illinois. Now that this person is a billionaire, they're suddenly not worried about finances. Very nice. But apparently they will be worried about socialism. Oh. It is time for news on Hawk 100.5. Canton Day Off brings it to you.
1: With this information update, I'm Darren Swenson. Deer licenses go on sale Saturday, and Iowa State deer biologist Jace Elliott says this year they are moving away from the traditional midnight starting time.
2: For obvious reasons, we're opting to move that to 9 a.m. just to make things a little bit easier for our vendors, our license agents, and hunters as well, who might not want to stay up till midnight to secure that license.
1: The other big change is a move to two license zones for deer hunting. There's one zone that includes eight counties in northwest Iowa that will be called Zone B and will have a default tag for antlered bucks only. The other 91 counties will be Zone A and will stay with the any sex general deer license.
2: Anybody in the northwest part of the state should familiarize themselves with the Zone A, Zone B line and determine which zone they plan on hunting, because these zones, these licenses are now going to be zone specific.
1: Elliott says another rule change involves deer stands.
2: Hunters that leave deer stands on public land during the appropriate dates must have a metal tag fixed visible from the ground to that stand with their DNR ID number on it.
1: Elliott says the changes are a result of hunter input.
2: These fairly significant changes are largely the result of our hunters working with us as a department to come up with a strategy that works for hunters and is likely to lead to a desired population effect.
1: The DNR held several meetings across the state to get the input before making the rule changes. With this information update, I'm Darren Swenson.
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5: Highs level off around 78 this afternoon under overcast skies with a chance for storms. Thunderstorms likely tonight. Lows level off around 65. Cloudy skies. Overcast skies. Tomorrow, chance of thunderstorms. High temperatures reach up to 83. I'm meteorologist Carol Foster on 100.5 The Hawk. Currently 73. 100.

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0: It's Tri-State's Best Variety on the Hawk 100.5. Joe here. Weather for the weekend is on the way. And you got some good tunes. Always. Coming down the pike here, Justin Bieber and Ludacris, some Weezer coming up. 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
4: Highs level off around 78 this afternoon under overcast skies with a chance for storms. Thunderstorms likely tonight. Lows level off around 65. Cloudy skies. Overcast skies. Tomorrow, chance of thunderstorms. High temperatures reach up to 83. I'm meteorologist Kara Foster on 100.5 The Hawk. Currently 73.

Yep, once again, congratulations to Deb from Mabel. Our cash winner this morning, $100.50 from the Houston County Fair and the Hawk. All right, make sure you write the new phrase that pays down starting Monday. Have a good one. Olufsen next.

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0: Outcast on 100.5 The Hike. Well, I think an afternoon like today, you should change their name to Overcast, because that's what it is right now. 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Les is going to be broadcasting live down there near Claremont. Also, tomorrow morning, 8:30 to 12:30 p.m. at Decorah Auto Center during the Cars What They Cause car show. 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
9: Highs level off around 78 this afternoon under overcast skies with a chance for storms. Thunderstorms likely tonight. Lows level off around 65. Cloudy skies. Overcast skies. Tomorrow, chance of thunderstorms. High temperatures reach up to 83. I'm meteorologist Kara Foster on 100.5 The Hawk. Currently, it's 75 degrees.

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0: Yeah, this morning, Deb and Mabel called in and knew the phrase that pays.
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0: And she was $100.50. Way to go, Deb. Another winner next Friday. Phrase that pays on the Hawk.

Connor with Olaf on 100.5 The Hawk. Well, happy birthday to this guy who I feel like has been the same age of my whole life. Steve Martin turns 81 today. Happy birthday, Steve Martin.

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4: 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The hike is approximately 4 mile round trip with a steep incline to get to the top of the bluffs. The Marching Bears Hike at Harper's Ferry FG Mounds National Monument, Saturday, August 22nd.
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6: Highs level off around 78 this afternoon under overcast skies with a chance for storms. Thunderstorms likely tonight. Lows level off around 65. Cloudy skies. Overcast skies tomorrow. Chance of thunderstorms. High temperatures reach up to 83. I'm meteorologist Kara Foster on 100.5 The Hawk. Currently, it's 75 degrees.

overcast in 75 in downtown Decorah at 100.5 the Hike. And I don't know, it's kind of more of a fall overcast than a, summer one. We're kind of, we're getting there. September 22nd.

0: 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Actually, Deb in Mabel this morning called in right around 7:35, won herself $100.50 by knowing this week's phrase that pays.
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0: Yes, that's exactly it. Got a lot of fun things going on, but Deb, winning $100.50 this morning from...
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9: Slight chance of thunderstorms this afternoon. Otherwise, cloudy skies expected. Daytime highs approaching 78. Cloudy skies expected again. Tonight, chance for storms. Lows around 67. Slight chance for storms. Tomorrow, 84. I'm meteorologist Kara Foster on 100.5 The Hawk. 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

And 100.5 The Hawk, we are all about that bass, mid-range too. We like treble as well. 30 hertz all the way up to 20,000 hertz. Or I guess around 15,000 if you're listening on FM. Getting technical there. It's Oasis on

On Earth Off on 100.5 The Honk. Yes, we are giving you a chance to win a tropical trip for two with our Passport to Paradise giveaway. I'll give you all the info on that in about 3 minutes.

0: a vacation. I don't know. I was trying to think of, maybe some other synonyms for a vacation. I guess there's excursion, there's trip, but really none of those that rhyme with homewrecker, I guess. I don't know. This is why I do radio, not write songs. Anyways, coming up this weekend, chance to win or get qualified to win our Passport Paradise trip for two giveaway. You can get signed up today through Sunday at the Play Sports Bar and Grill during check days in Provence tomorrow morning, 9 to 11 at Pleasant Valley Golf Course near Claremont. Les is going to be down there broadcasting live for the North Fayette Valley Youth Mentoring Turkey River Classic. Should be a fun time down there, as well as tomorrow morning as well. Another location to stop. 8:30 to 12:30 at Decorah Auto Center during the Cars with a Cause car show. And then tomorrow evening, 5 to 7, Eric Kelly are going to be up in Canton during the Canton Day Off celebration. And I heard also there, too, in addition to getting signed up for the Passport Paradise giveaway, he's going to have some Wisconsin Dells tickets. Take one final fun trip before summer ends here. But yeah, all the info, Passport Paradise, go to thehawkfm.com.
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0: Luke Holmes on 100.5 The Line. Yeah, you can take your fast car or, you know, UTV, ATV, something like that, to Canton. Yeah, whether it's tonight or tomorrow or Sunday. Canton Day Off Celebration this weekend. Got bingo tonight, 7 o'clock, the Hyperspace Starcade and Laser Tag. That's 7 to 10 in Town Hall there. And then State Lane DJ, 9 to midnight tonight at ZZ Tap. Also got the Fireman's Beer Garden open tonight too. 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A lot of fun things happening this weekend. 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
8: Slight chance of thunderstorms this afternoon, otherwise cloudy skies expected. Daytime highs approaching 78. Cloudy skies expected again. Tonight, chance for storms. Lows around 67. Slight chance for storms. Tomorrow, 84. I'm meteorologist Carol Foster on 100.5 The Hawk. Currently, 75.

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On Earth Off on 100.5 The Hike, and just an update from the Fanconi Speedway and West Union. Races tonight have been canceled again. No races tonight at Fanconi Speedway West Union.

0: Little boo thing. Paul Russell on 100.5 The Hike. I have a little joke thing for ya coming up after the forecast. The joke of the day on the way next on 100.5.
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9: Overcast this afternoon with a chance of thunderstorms. High temperatures reach up to 78. Overcast again tonight. Chance of thunderstorms, 67. Slight chance for storms tomorrow. Daytime highs approaching 84. Overcast. I'm meteorologist Kara Foster on 100.5 The Hawk. Currently, it's 75 degrees.
0: And here it is, the joke of the day on 100.5 The Hawk. All right, where does lettuce go? Or a drink. Now, we've heard a lot about lettuce in the news, but this is an actual, you know, kind of...

104.5, the Hawk. All right, so kind of on the country pop crossover end of things, you have Boston by Still a Lefty, and then you have this song, Austin by Daisha, in parentheses, Boots. Stop working, it's on 100.5, the Hawk.

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1: This is Nell, and it's time for another edition of Who's Right Way, as in Who's Right Way Computers. Today's the day that we get to talk a little bit about security cameras, because what we're doing here is all things technology.
2: It was talking about surveillance cameras. It was a really good example of why surveillance cameras are kind of nice to have.
1: Yeah.
2: He said he went and bought some cameras and put in himself. And he said, came home one day, and they had just done a bunch of construction work, and the yard was all, like, you know, mud and everything still. He said, there's a bunch of footprints across the yard. He's like, who walked across my yard? So he says, I go pull the cameras up, and I'm looking through them, and then eventually I find it, and I watch myself walk across the yard.
1: What's the moral to that story?
2: Well, it's a mix of things. So my favorite part with it is reminding people that you don't remember things the way you think you do.
1: Right.
2: And having cameras up is not always about preventing. It's much more about understanding what happened or identifying it. They're all about catching or whatever.
1: Okay. Well, when we're talking about cameras, what for someone who doesn't have cameras, say, I mean, is this something that you are, as an IT professional, recommending to people?
2: We get asked about this a lot, because a lot of people are going out and buying, you know, cameras from Sam's Club, Best Buy, or whatever,
1: right.
2: Amazon, and there's pros and cons to that. When we're helping people with identify a camera install, you have to think about, like, the privacy considerations of it. You know, is the camera looking into somebody else's yard? Sometimes if you put cameras in your house, well, not everyone walks in the house completely clothed all the time.
1: Precisely.
2: There are scenarios you got to be aware of. Can the camera see into the bathroom doorway? In some locations, there's also considerations on recording audio. You get into a legal gray area, so what you need to consult an actual lawyer on that. I'm not a lawyer, so I can't say this for certain by any means, but
1: no.
2: In some public spaces, you have to be aware of recording audio might be illegal.
1: Really?
2: Yes. And it changes state by state. So each state law has a difference on that.
1: Sure.
2: To understand, when I have to consult lawyers, it's like single party versus two party. Single party basically means to understanding that if one person in the group knows you're being recorded, you're okay.
1: Right.
2: But if no one knows, it's illegal and it's considered eavesdropping.
1: Hmm.
2: It's tricky, but it's something that does come up on occasion quite a bit. I like the fact people go out and they can get cameras because there's a lot of usefulness in having them.
1: Mm-hmm.
2: We've had cases where, you know, where'd the tool go? You know, where'd the donation jar go? Well, it turns out that the person who took the donation jar forgot it in their car.
1: Right, exactly.
2: It's often very incident things and can quickly resolve a finger pointing scenario.
1: It's all, who walked across my yard? Oh, duh, it was me.
2: Yeah, kind of thing.
1: Do you guys install them yourselves? Can you do that?
2: Or? We can. We're putting in professional quality cameras, not putting in Sam's Club, you know, quality cameras.
1: Right.
2: 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We work with some of the companies. 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
1: Right.
2: When it's like cameras are through multiple buildings that aren't connected together, we'll help with that. Or
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0: Her name is Deb, and she won $100.50 this morning around 7:35 by doing this week's phrase that pays.
1: The Houston County Fair next week in Caledonia.
0: Yes, that's exactly it. More info, Houston County Fair.

100.5 FM, the Hawk. Well, in case you missed it, races tonight at the Fayette County Speedway in West Union have been canceled. Again, no racing tonight in West Union.

0: Jones. On air with Olaf on 100.5 The Hike, and yeah, time to find out who is celebrating a birthday today and tomorrow. Let's ring the birthday bell. There we go. I don't know. Should we make that a thing? It's kind of fun to do. You know, bells and whistles and all kinds of things that make noise. Always a fun thing. Where's my... There we go. There we go. Gotta have a little birthday music there. Celebrating birthday today here. Yeah, today is Friday. Kathy Vick at the Heirloom. Happy birthday. Also, Gracie Thorson. Carla Dreckman. Also celebrating birthday today, along with Jane Frana. Josh Rowe. Janice Hendrickson. Also, Caitlin Waterbeck. Happy birthday today. Betty Rosler and Terry Lund also celebrating a birthday today. Lori Hover, Clara Schwartzoff, Scarlett Borklaw, along with Josh Hansmeier, Ty Anderson, Jane Riant, it's 51 today, along with Anna Schmoss and Sadie Threenert. Yeah, happy birthday to those people turning an age, different ages today. I guess they're not. You know, that'd be kind of funny if we had all the people on the birthday list have the same age. Wouldn't that be something? More birthdays. How about for tomorrow? Cassin Smith. And also Kim Bohr. Carl Kavarik celebrating tomorrow. Cindy Howland, along with Blake Pattison, is 18 tomorrow. Deb Bullet, happy birthday tomorrow. Marsha Jevney, also a Wilma Meyer. Gretchen Bruning, celebrating a birthday tomorrow. Julie Miller. Father Telespor. Tyler Jerry will be 39 tomorrow, along with Kayla Mossman. Tom Starkin, 83 tomorrow. And Gary Wiest from Decorah. Yeah, many great people celebrating birthdays today. And tomorrow we'll find out who is going to win that Twisted Gnome gift certificate. Who should it be? Who's going to be the winner? Let's find out together. Here we go. Draw out of the hat here. Get it nice and stirred up. You know, shake it up or shake it off or whatever you're doing here. All right. Here we go. It is Tom Starkin. Tom Starkin turns 83 tomorrow. He wins that $10 Twisted Gnome gift certificate. Way to go, Tom. You can pick that up here at the station in Decorah, or let us know your address. We can mail that out to you. Hey, if you got a birthday coming up Sunday or Monday, be sure to get on that list to get your friends and family, your pet, maybe. I don't know. They might like a Twisted Gnome certificate, get a pup cup or something like that. You can let us know. 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
7: Overcast this afternoon with a chance of thunderstorms. High temperatures reach up to 78. Overcast again tonight. Chance of thunderstorms, 67. Slight chance for storms tomorrow. Daytime highs approaching 84. Overcast. I'm meteorologist Carol Foster on 100.5 The Hawk. Currently, it's 75 degrees.

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0: Yeah, just got to deal with some rain tonight, maybe tomorrow too, but Sunday and Monday looking pretty good. Mostly sunny, high just below 80 both days. The high 100.5.
1: As

0: Noah Khan on 100.5 The Hike. Welcome up Monday morning. You can call in right around 7:30 and win a prize. Go somewhere fun. Yeah, you can win tickets to Wisconsin Dells, Adventureland, Nickelodeon Universe. We got there too. Monday morning, 7:30. All you got to do is call in 563-382-1005. You can honk your horn. You can, do whatever you can to make some noise and win. Wake the neighbors, 7:30. 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
10: Chance of thunderstorms tonight. Otherwise, cloudy skies expected. Lows dip down to about 67. Cloudy skies expected again tomorrow. Slight chance for storms. High temperatures reach up to 84. Chance for storms tomorrow night, 67. I'm meteorologist Carol Foster on 100.5 The Hawk. Currently, it's 75 degrees.

Yeah, never be the same. Kind of like the Butterfingers. Butterfingers candy. They changed the recipe a few years back, and they're just not the same anymore. You know, they used to be kind of their own unique thing, but now they're kind of more of a peanut butter candy. And it's like, if I want a peanut butter candy, I'll have Reese's peanut butter cups. All right, anyways, 100 points.

0: righty, here we go. About damn time to win a tropical trip for two. Yeah, you can do that with our Passport to Paradise giveaway from 100.5 The Honk at Sundance Travel. 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Yeah, it's 5 to 7. 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

Yeah, Miss Jackson listening this afternoon, wherever she is. Hello, Miss Jackson. It's Outkast on 100.5 for the like. Olivia Dean, Maroon 5 on the way. These are the Spice Girls. See, that's kind of a grammar thing. You know, some people say this is the Spice Girls. No, it's these are, because it's, you know, plural. You can have an English lesson for you there. 100.5 the Hawk. Yeah!

0: Yes, very easy. Yes, Olivia Dean on 100.5 The Honky coming up. I'm stuck in my time machine again. Here we go. Actually, this morning, Deb in Mabel won herself $100.50 by knowing this week's phrase that pays.
1: The Houston County Fair next week in Caledonia.
0: Correct. Yes, Deb in Mabel, 7:35 this morning, called in and won $100.50. I wonder what that nice radio station was that gave her that money.
1: The Hawk, 100.5.
0: Sounds about right, yeah.
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6: Chance of thunderstorms tonight, otherwise cloudy skies expected. Lows dip down to about 67. Cloudy skies expected again tomorrow, slight chance for storms. High temperatures reach up to 84. Chance for storms tomorrow night, 67. I'm meteorologist Carol Foster on 100.5 The Hawk. Currently, it's 75 degrees. 100.

On Earth Off on 100.5 The Link. Yeah, just about supper time here. Although I just had a snack, so I don't know. You know, they say, oh, you're not supposed to do that because you'll ruin your appetite. Well, I'm not going swimming or anything anytime soon, so should be fine. Hey, Nelly.

100.5, The Hawk. All right, time to play Who Sings It? Wait a minute. I'm not Mason. I think you can play that later on tonight, though. Yeah, play Who Sings It later on tonight, Lifeline with Mason, after 6 o'clock sometime here. I'm not really too much fun. You know, I don't play any games other than this, claw machine we got in the studio. But I never win the prize. And that's the darnest thing. And it's 100.5 The Hawk.

0: Information updates on 100.5 Mile High, brought to you by Caius Country Collision Center and Torkelson Motors in Elgin and Waka.
1: With this information update, I'm Darren Swenson. Deer licenses go on sale Saturday, and Iowa State deer biologist Jace Elliott says this year they are moving away from the traditional midnight starting time.
2: For obvious reasons, we're opting to move that to 9 a.m. just to make things a little bit easier for our vendors, our license agents, and hunters as well, who might not want to stay up till midnight to secure that license.
1: The other big change is a move to two license zones for deer hunting. There's one zone that includes eight counties in northwest Iowa that will be called Zone B and will have a default tag for antlered bucks only. The other 91 counties will be Zone A and will stay with the any sex general deer license.
2: Anybody in the northwest part of the state should familiarize themselves with the Zone A, Zone B line and determine which zone they plan on hunting, because these zones, these licenses are now going to be zone specific.
1: Elliott says another rule change involves deer stands.
2: Hunters that leave deer stands on public land during the appropriate dates must have a metal tag fixed visible from the ground to that stand with their DNR ID number on it.
1: Elliott says the changes are a result of hunter input.
2: These fairly significant changes are largely the result of our hunters working with us as a department to come up with a strategy that works for hunters and is likely to lead to a desired population effect.
1: The DNR held several meetings across the state to get the input before making the rule changes. With this information update, I'm Darren Swenson.
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6: Chance of thunderstorms tonight, otherwise cloudy skies expected. Lows dip down to about 67. Cloudy skies expected again tomorrow, slight chance for storms. High temperatures reach up to 84. Chance for storms tomorrow night, 67. I'm meteorologist Carol Foster on 100.5 The Hawk. Right now, 70.

102.5, The Hawk, Sunday morning, 8 to noon. It's the weekly top 40 with D's. No, not D's Nuts, but Rick D's. 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

This town's lost its faith, our colors will fade eventually. So if our time is running out, day after day, we'll make the mundane our masterpiece. Oh my, my, oh my, my love, I take one look at you, you're taking me out.

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You're going to need it for this song on 100.5 The Hawk. Let it ride.

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3: Chance of thunderstorms tonight. Otherwise, cloudy skies expected. Lows dip down to about 67. Cloudy skies expected again tomorrow. Slight chance for storms. High temperatures reach up to 84. Chance for storms tomorrow night, 67. I'm meteorologist Carol Foster on 100.5 The Hawk. Right now, 73. 100.

0: time to forget about the crap and stress you put up with all week.
1: Yeah, that sounds good. I hate stress.
0: Time to go wild with Mason.
1: Can I go wild too?
0: Yes, you can.
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3: 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That's observation. I have been doing it wrong this whole time. Welcome in. My name is Mason in the summer of 26, and our special guest later today, Bella Kay.

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1: Hi, hello. Can I make a song request?
0: Yeah, what do you want to hear?
1: Drop Dead by Olivia Rodrigo, I think that's her name.
0: Yeah, one of the biggest songs of the year. Great party starter, good energy.
1: Yes, sir.
0: What's your name?
1: I'm Elliot.
0: And where are you calling from?
1: I'm calling from Columbus, Georgia.
0: What's going on tonight?
1: You know, just late night drive, man.
0: You gonna meet up late with anybody drive. Later, or go out to the bars or something?
1: Me and my two boyfriends.
0: Oh,
1: we're gonna go meet at the bar.
0: It's a thruple.
1: Heck yeah, man, a thruple. What? You know, new age.
0: Well, that sounds pretty nice.
1: Yep.
0: I can't even think of two friends that I have. We have a great time. Thanks for calling Live Line.
1: Hey, you too. All right, bye.

0: the Hawk. Live line. Who sings it?
1: Ja Rule.
0: That's right. Ja Rule, you're Ja winner. Who's this?
1: My name is Jessica.
0: Jessica, where are you calling from?
1: Calling from Pierce, South Dakota.
0: Well, congratulations, nope. Jessica. You've won a Liveline prize pack with a Liveline t-shirt, a Liveline mouse pad, which has a calendar of the next 2 years on it, my face, our logo, it's stunning, and some Liveline pens. How do you go wrong?
1: Yay!
0: Living it up this weekend, baby. And stay tuned. Our special guest later on tonight is Bella Kay. I love it. I love it. I love it.
1: Hello.

0: night. 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

0: 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Hello, live line. What do you want to hear?
1: Can you play Beauty and the Beast by Justin Bieber?
0: Oh, yeah, it's a great summertime party song.
1: I heard you on the radio, and I said that I just got to call in.
0: Well, I'm glad you did.
1: I like listening to you.
0: Thank you very much. What's your name? Where are you calling from?
1: My name is Troy, and I'm calling from Vermont.
0: Oh, where in Vermont?
1: Burlington area. Driving up to South Hero, and I'm going to be listening to some live music.
0: Well, I hope it's a great time. You should call us back once you get there and make a bunch of people scream and yell for us on the phone.
1: All right. I'll totally do that.
0: All right. Have a great night. Thanks for calling Liveline.

0: Lifeline. What do you want to hear?
1: Hello. Do you think you could play Bye Bye Bye by NSYNC?
2: Yeah, one of the biggest party songs ever. Who's this?
1: This is Tekin.
2: And where are you calling from? What are you doing this weekend? Tell me everything.
1: Fergus Falls, Minnesota. I actually finished my driver's ed training today.
2: Oh, well, congratulations. And what are you driving?
1: I haven't really done my permit test yet, but I finished the test, the test in the classroom deal.
2: The written test. Well, that's the hard part, because they ask you all these questions about stuff that you actually never need to know. The one that really tripped me up and made me upset because I actually didn't get it right was, how many feet before you make a turn do you have to put your blinker on? And they had, like, multiple choice. I think it was, like, 100.
1: 100 feet.
2: Is it 100?
1: Yes, 100 feet.
2: Who does that? You know, who's got, like, a tape measure to the intersection from their car? It's like, all right, once I get to 100, I'm going to turn it on. And I've never been pulled over for it, and I never use my blinker at all. No, I'm just kidding.
3: I don't need a tape measure, and I just know that 100 feet is a meter.
2: Wow, well, that's incredible. Whoa, hey, that's not us on the radio. What are you listening to?
1: I have a SD card that has music downloaded on it.
2: Oh, no. Come on, listen to us. We're better. Turn that crap off.
1: But anyway, I can do a Venom impression when we get off.
2: Well, it's nice to get off. All right, well, here's your song. Thanks for calling Lifeline.
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0: I'm Zora Larson, and you're hanging out with the big, crazy, wild Liveline with Mason. And the fun is just getting started.
1: 100.5, The Hawk.

0: line. Hello.
1: Hi, can we request a song?
0: Yes, I would love that. Which one?
1: Billie Jean.
0: Oh, Michael Jackson, of course. One of the biggest songs of this year.
1: Yes, absolutely. It's for my girls, Savannah and Cheyenne.
0: And what's your name?
1: My name is Shauna.
0: Where are the three of you tonight?
1: We are in Republic, Michigan at our summer house.
0: Oh, well, that's nice. And the sun's going down. Got the hot summer vibes.
1: Yes, it is.
0: All right. Well, the party's on your radio, and everybody's calling in from coast to coast. Bella Kay is our special guest later tonight. She sings, I love it, I love it, I love it.
1: Perfect.
0: Have a great night. Thanks for calling, Liza.

0: All requests, all about you, all night long. My name's Mason. Thank you for being here. 1 week from tonight, we launch in the beautiful state of Washington and Seattle, Benson Boone's hometown. We can't wait to have them aboard. Meanwhile, if you're new to the show, this is all about you. 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I promise we will answer. We'll put you on later on tonight. Our special guest right here. We're Zooming with Bella Kay, who sings one of this year's biggest songs. I love it, I love it, I love it.
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8: Chance of thunderstorms tonight. Otherwise, cloudy skies expected. Lows dip down to about 67. Cloudy skies expected again tomorrow. Slight chance for storms. High temperatures reach up to 84. Chance for storms tomorrow night, 67. I'm meteorologist Carol Foster on 100.5 The Hawk. Right now, 73.

0: on your still parade.
1: Going for a walk. Nope. Still going for a walk. It was a hot day.
2: Any other plans this weekend?
1: I am done working for the week, so I get to enjoy the weekend.
2: And now you can enjoy this song playing for all of North America. Stay tuned. Bella Kay calls in later tonight.
1: All right.

0: The Hawk. Hello, Liveline. What do you want to hear?
1: Ooh, do you have Pink? Let's get this party started.
0: Absolutely. That'll propel the night off into the stratosphere.
1: All right, let the party begin.
0: Fabulous. Who's this?
1: Kyle from Warren, Minnesota.
0: And what's going on tonight?
1: Well, I was going to go for a walk with the cat, but it's a little bit rainy at the moment.
0: Oh.

0: 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Lightline, what do you want to hear?
1: I think it was a Pink Pony Club or Pink Pony Boy.
0: I can't remember
1: what the name of it is, but I don't know. It's kind of a chick song, but that's my favorite song. I don't know.
0: It's a really popular song. In fact, I'd say we get more requests for it from guys than girls.
1: Yeah, I don't know. It's just a cool song.
0: It's one of those guilty pleasures, I understand. Who's this?
1: This is Dave.
0: Dave, where are you?
1: Down in Granger at Minnesota at the Long Branch.
0: What's going on tonight?
1: We got roasted fresh fry. I got ribeyes, grilled salmon, grilled tuna.
0: Sounds delicious.
1: Yeah, I got shrimp, grilled shrimp.
0: Wow.
1: All sorts of stuff.
0: You're grilling all kinds of stuff. You're pretty good with the grill?
1: Yeah, I've been in it for probably about 35 years.
0: So
1: I was at the Branding Iron Restaurant, and I was head chef up there for probably about 25, 27 years.
0: Wow. Well, I guess it's safe to say nobody can beat your meat.
1: Yeah. Yeah, and my soup tonight is stuffer soup.
0: Well, that sounds super.
1: Yeah, everybody said it was really good, so.
0: Thanks for calling Liveline. Here's your song, Dave.
1: Thanks. Thank you. Bye.